0: to John Douglas Priceline Pharmacy. I'm Caitlin Lewis. The Goulburn Mulwarrie Council Mayor has talked up her team after the biannual planning performance report was received. Nina Dillon told GNFM the staff are doing a great job.
1: Yes, so we were very pleased. Our planning staff are doing a marvellous job. They have got lots of ordinary planning decisions to make on top of this significant amount of work relating to our state significant projects, which is all of the solar farms and the extractive industries and everything.
0: Goulburn Mulwarrie Council has secured funding through the state government's Permit Plug Play program. It's an initiative led by Transport for New South Wales, which aims to make it easier to hold street-based events. The funding will support a significant program of work focused on streamlining council's event approval process, reducing barriers for event organisers, and investing in infrastructure. Council has been awarded just under $450,000 for the program. And the Goulburn Workers Club will be hosting a memorial show for Goulburn local Paul Reed on the 7th anniversary of his passing. The money from each ticket sold for the Wrestling for Charity event will go toward the Emma Butler Tongue Cancer Charity. The event will be on Saturday, August 15. Tickets are available on the Humanitics website. Checking sport now, the Raiders have run rampant against the Tigers, finishing 56 points to 10. Four of the Raiders' tries were set up by halfback Ethan Sanders, who also created four line breaks and kicked eight goals. His coach Ricky Stewart knows his young playmaker has come a long way and still has a long way to go.
2: Stuck solid by him, as the boys have all season. We spoke about it at the start of the year. It was his first season of NRL and it was going to be a big learning curve. And it still will be. It won't be all days like this, but he's fortunate he's got a team and a coach that's going to be solid and sick behind him.
0: And the Dirty Reds women know their opponent for this weekend's qualifying final one. They'll take on Cooma at Simon Poitevin Rugby Park One this Saturday at 12:30. That's the latest GNFM local news. If you have a local news lead, go to gnfm.com.au and click local news. I'm Caitlin Lewis.
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4: Sunny for your Monday. We are looking at a few light winds down to 3 degrees overnight. Tomorrow, cloudy, northwesterly winds. Cooler top around 12 degrees. Partly cloudy and 9 on Wednesday. Thursday, some morning frost ahead of the sunny top around about 11 degrees.
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One of our former superstars there, Bryan Adams, the next. 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
1: Here's something a little different. Wrestling for a Charity presenting Overdrive Saturday, August 15, the Goulburn Workers Club. A memorial show for Goulburn local Paul Reed on the 7th anniversary of his passing from tongue cancer. 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All proceeds from raffles and other merchandise will go directly to the charity as well. Further details on that and more via the GNFM events calendar on 4821 337.
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As we get ready for another 30 minute music marathon, are you ready? From a classic GNFM, 107.7, stand by the latest from the newsroom, and then this one, the most wanted, former superstar Experience, plus this one from Kim Wilde, the eternally young Kim Wilde, and

0: 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On Saturday, August 8th, legendary Australian comedian Austin Tatius hits the stage for a night of side-splitting laughs and a blast from the past. 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
1: 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The flux capacitor's doing what a flux capacitor shouldn't. 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
6: From the Capital Radio Newsroom, good morning. I'm James Wybrow. The Emergency Management Minister says the new National Alert System will provide a more reliable way to inform people about urgent situations. The loud siren-like noise will sound at 2 p.m. Australian Eastern Standard Time and will play on any device with a SIM card that is not off or in flight mode. Chris McBain says it will not be reliant on individual providers, making it more likely to reach those in need in any given emergency.
7: It uses cell broadcast technology, so it's not reliant on any one telco provider and it's not subject to network congestion. You just have to be in range of any cellular tower and you'll receive a notification to your phone.
6: Victims of domestic violence who have a safe phone are being advised to switch it off and leave it off for 24 hours. In other news, pet owners are being reminded to keep an eye on their animals as bird flu is detected across four Australian states. Australia now has recorded 20 confirmed cases of the infection in seabirds after two more were detected in South Australia. Experts warn the H5N1 can occasionally infect mammals, especially cats. RSPCA Pet Insurance Chief Executive Brad Smith says there are signs to look out for.
8: Symptoms such as fever, lethargy, loss of appetite, severe eye or nasal discharges and difficulty with breathing, they're all signs that may show that the animal has been exposed.
6: A federal Liberal senator has left the door open to joining forces with One Nation if required to win the next election. New polling has found if replicated at an election, Pauline Hanson's party could win between 53 and 66 seats. The company behind the figures says it shows there's support for the minor party beyond regional and rural electorates. Liberal Andrew Bragg says the most important thing is to get rid of the Labor government.
9: So if the numbers were the numbers and we had to be in coalition with others, then of course we would be pragmatic. I mean, we have to get rid of these guys. They're terrible.
6: And Australia has among the worst behaved school children in the world. A survey of 37 OECD nations saw us ranked 33 in the world. Japan has the best behaved classrooms, New Zealand the worst. Edward Schuller at the Teachers Professional Association of Australia says parents need to do more and it's no surprise.
10: Completely unsurprising, and it's something that we've been talking about at the CPAA for some time. Over 40% of our members, when we surveyed them at the start of the year, said that poor student behaviour is the biggest issue confronting them personally.
6: Oscar Piastri is slamming McLaren after the Aussie was forced to retire from the Hungarian Grand Prix with a gearbox issue. Piastri led most of the first half of the race, but couldn't finish the race won by teammate Lando Norris.
11: Getting taken out by a backmark is never really one of the things you think can go wrong, but I was proven wrong.
6: That's the latest from the Capital Radio Newsroom.
12: Continuing with GNFM local news, thanks to John Douglas, Priceline Pharmacy. I'm Caitlin Lewis. There are plans to liven up Goulburn CBD after hours with council to amend the Goulburn-Mulwarrie Local Environment Plan 2029. A clause for special entertainment precincts will be introduced, as well as the associated Goulburn CBD special entertainment precinct map. Council Mayor Nina Dillon told GNFM it's exciting news for operators in the CBD.
13: At night time, there's not a lot happening in Goulburn. Once you get to about 10 o'clock, other than going to the major clubs, there isn't very much happening. So In order to make it a little bit more of a modern town, we've proposed a CBD special entertainment precinct where the shops in that area can open as long as 24 hours a day if they wish to.
12: A Goulburn man facing nearly 40 charges has had his case heard in court. 34-year-old Matthew Luke Charles is facing alleged break and enter charges, as well as thefts and traffic offences across four locations, according to the Goulburn Post. The most recent charges include hindering or resisting a police officer in the execution of their duty, damaging property at a Hume Street storage unit, unlawfully obtaining goods on a premises, and not giving particulars to police following a crash. Police allege these occurred in June of 2026. The case has been adjourned for charge certification until August 19. And the Goulburn Mulwarrie Landcare Landscapes Group is inviting locals to a special screening of the documentary Rehydrate Australia. It's being screened at the Lilac City Cinema on July 29 at 6:15 p.m. Tickets are available on humanitix.com. You can search Rehydrate Australia. Checking sport now, the Raiders women have suffered back-to-back losses in the NRLW after going down to the Sharks. Down 10-4 at half-time, the Green Machine couldn't pull themselves back into the contest, losing 22-10. Next up is a trip to Wagga Wagga to take on the Cowboys. Kick-off is at 3:15 next Saturday afternoon. That's the latest GNFM local news. 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I'm Caitlin Lewis.
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2: Sunny for your Monday. We are looking at a few light winds down to 3 degrees overnight. Tomorrow, cloudy, northwesterly winds. A cooler top round, 12 degrees. Partly cloudy and 9 on Wednesday. Thursday, some morning frost ahead of a sunny top round, about 11 degrees.
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as we ease you into your Monday, the later part of your morning. This is Forever Classic GNFM, the station with, of course, the GNFM Celebrity Voices back again later on this afternoon with Banksy. 20 past four, your chance to win then. Be listening for your chance to win. In the meantime, stick around, some Donna Summer and the Pretenders after this one. Bon Jovi, GNFM.

From the Pretenders to Pseudo Echo, it's all a part of a legendary 30-minute music marathon. Welcome to your Monday. This is Goulburn's for the classic GNFM. 107.7 will get the Stones on right after this.

0: This is the one station that just adores the 30-minute music marathon. Thanks for being a part of this one. Another after midday. Forever Classic GNFM 107.7. Yeah, nothing quite like a bit of the Stones starting you up. We've only just begun, really. We are looking mostly sunny this afternoon. We are looking at a few light winds, down or rather chilly 3 overnight. Tomorrow we're looking cloudy, some northwesterly winds about, a top around 12. A cooler Wednesday, staying cloudy. Possible morning showers 9, and for Thursday, for those who like to plan ahead, frosty ahead of what will be a sunny Thursday afternoon, at a top around about 11 degrees. Don't go anywhere. Billy Joel, he's on the way next.
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0: 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Thanks to the Goulburn Railway Bowling Club, home of the $12 Schnitty Nights on Monday and Wednesday, and Musical Bingo Tuesday nights.
1: Here's something a little different. Wrestling for a Charity presenting Overdrive. Saturday, August 15, the Goulburn Workers Club. A memorial show for Goulburn local Paul Reed on the 7th anniversary of his passing from tongue cancer. Every ticket sold results in a donation to the Emma Butler Tongue Cancer Charity. All proceeds from raffles and other merchandise will go directly to the charity as well. Further details on that and more via the GNFM events calendar on 4821 3377.
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0: as we get ready to do the dance after midday with another 30-minute music marathon. Thanks for being a part of my Monday afternoon for a classic Chicken FM 107.7. Either it's Dixie through until 3. Hey, stick around. We're not too far away from this.
1: Message to my girl.
0: It's a simple message. Lunch just round the corner. Yes, I can feel it in my waters. Split ends into a bit of Simply Red. And the boss is on the way. 30 minutes commercial free. It all begins in just minutes.
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13: From the Capital Radio Newsroom, good afternoon, I'm James Wybrow. Overseas to start, fires in southwestern France are continuing to close in on the city of Bordeaux and are around 15 kilometres from entry points into the city. More than 300,000 people have been told to leave their homes in France and neighbouring Spain. The fire near Spain's capital, Madrid, has been declared the biggest in the country's history. Closer to home, the opposition leader is urging the government to get its focus back on inflation as the expiration of the fuel excise reduction draws closer. Drivers are being warned to expect an incremental rise at the Bowser as the federal government indicates it won't extend the reduction beyond the 2nd of August. Angus Taylor wouldn't be drawn on whether he would like to see it remain in place longer.
14: Now, we were the ones that advocated for the cut in the excise in the first place. We'll work closely with the government on any proposal. But let me say this, it cannot be inflationary.
13: Meanwhile, a prominent real estate agent believes the nation's property market is in decline after experiencing what he says is the worst auction day of his career. Tom Panos has worked in the industry for over 30 years and for the first time had no people register for six different auctions. He says he believes people are too scared to buy or sell in the current environment.
11: They're worried about negative equity. They're worried if they buy now, even though it's good value, it might drop further. And vendors, well, they don't want to go onto the market because they're thinking, I'm not going to get my price. So we've got this gridlock going on.
13: Also making news, an ICAC hearing into illegal political donations and people with links to the New South Wales Liberal Party is underway. And in 2 hours' time, most Australians will receive a prominent mobile phone alert to test the new emergency warning system, AusAlert. The West Tigers have held crisis talks with Adam Dewey and his agent Isaac Moses after their star player refused to play in their match against Canberra. Chief Executive Sean Mealy-Camp took no questions following a 20-second update to reporters, stating Dewey will be back in time for training tomorrow.
15: It was a very positive and productive meeting. Adam will be at training tomorrow, which is a very good sign. And what's really important is that what is said in that room stays in that room. That's important for us as a club. We're all doing what's best for the club.
13: And the AFL has locked in State of Origin for the next three seasons. WA will face South Australia next year before Victoria return the following 2 years with one match against each of the two states. Games to be played in February. Victorian ruckman Max Gawn endorsing the proposal.
16: As much footy as we can get into the season, the better. And if State of Origin is one of those ways we can get in, then definitely. I thoroughly enjoyed the game at the start of the year. There's been a couple of injuries from it, which are always concerning, and that sort of intensity game in February can be tough.
13: That's the latest news update from the Capital Radio Newsroom. I'm James Wybrow.
12: Continuing with GNFM local news, thanks to John Douglas Priceline Pharmacy. I'm Caitlin Lewis. A new childcare centre has been approved for 170 Lansdowne Street with construction to start imminently, according to the council mayor. The proposed centre will have capacity for 76 children and 13 staff, as well as an 18-space car park. Goulburn Council Mayor Nina Dillon told GNFM she has no issues with the proposal.
17: It's in a fairly industrial area, but it's in an area where we don't have other preschools at that end of town. We still definitely do need more childcare places. The developer is all ready to go. The design is a single story and it's got good parking, it's got good playground areas, and they have already signed up a preschool provider to operate that centre.
12: Goulburn has secured funding for street events through a grants program from Transport New South Wales. The Permit Plug Play program aims to make it faster, simpler and more affordable to deliver street-based events across the state. The funding will support a significant program of work focused on streamlining council's event approval process, reducing barriers for event organisers and investing in infrastructure. Council has been awarded just under $450,000 for the program. And Wrestling for Charity is bringing a special show to the Goulburn Workers Club on August 15. The show, Overdrive, will be a memorial show for Goulburn local Paul Reed on the 7th anniversary of his passing. The money from each ticket sold for the event will go toward the Emma Butlett Tongue Cancer Charity. The event will be on Saturday, August 15. Tickets are available on the Humanitix website. Checking sport now, the Green Machine have destroyed the Tigers, running in 10 tries in front of a packed-out GIO stadium. Former Tiger Dane Laurie was one of the Raiders' many standout players, crossing three times in the 56-10 victory. Coach Ricky Stewart says the Tigers had every reason to fight in the match and they needed to restrict them early.
18: We had to not give them a reason to find any joy in the first part of the first half. We had to keep making it tough for them.
12: That's the latest GNFM local news. If you have a local news lead, go to gnfm.com.au and click local news. I'm Caitlin Lewis.
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12: The cheapest unleaded 91 in Goulburn is at the Metro on Braidwood Road at $1.77. The cheapest diesel is at the Ampole on Goldsmith Street and Burke Street at $2.17 a litre.
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0: are actually looking very nice to kick off the weekend with a Friday that'll be mostly sunny. Some westerly winds are out as well, 15 to 25 kilometres an hour today, down at 1 overnight tomorrow. We're looking cloudy, we're looking at westerly winds, a Saturday top, 11 degrees, partly cloudy. Westerly winds again on Sunday, a top around 12, and for Monday, back into it. Some morning fog, a sunny afternoon, some light winds, and a top around 15 degrees.
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Before this year is out, another superstar experience is locked, it's loaded, and you could win this prize of a lifetime. And the next, tell you what, we've gone just when you thought we couldn't do better than the likes of Eric Clapton, Bon Jovi and Madonna. We're going to. Details soon. GNFM.

0: It's the Pet Shop Boys to wrap up your first 30-minute music marathon for your Monday afternoon. Forever Classic. GNFM, the station with the celebrity voices. They are back again, 20 past four. And if Banksy doesn't give it away, Craig will do it again, but with the addition of another $10 tomorrow. Make sure you put your guest to the test. Thanks to the Golden Workers Club, controversial action star, male sitcom star, and been in more than 100 movies. Just some of the clues. The forecast, we are looking at a sunny rest of your Monday afternoon, down to 3 overnight. Tomorrow, cloudy and 12. A cooler Wednesday, partly cloudy 9, and frosty ahead of a sunny 11 on Thursday.
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0: It is the Southern Tablelands time of the 30-minute music marathon. That and the Celebrity Voices, which returns again 20 past four this afternoon. Banksy will give you the next chance to win. 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Latest from the newsroom is only minutes away. So is Farnham. As we get ready to do a 30 minutes commercial free next. This one out of the 90s from Amy Grant. Plus some Mellencamp. It's all on the way. It begins in minutes. GNFM.
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5: From the Capital Radio Newsroom, I'm Alex Stockerty. In the next hour, Australians will receive a prominent mobile phone alert to test a new emergency warning system. AusAlert will send a message to any device with a SIM card. Victims of domestic violence who have a safe phone are being advised to switch it off and leave it off for 24 hours. Victorian Deputy Premier Ben Carroll has advised Jacinta Allen he intends to be a candidate for a job in the event of a spill. A group of ministers and MPs has met with Jacinta Allen and urged her to stand down. She has refused. Following that meeting, they met with her deputy. A leadership spill is now likely at tomorrow's caucus meeting. The opposition leader is urging the government to get its focus back on inflation as the expiration of the fuel excise reduction draws closer. Drivers are being warned to expect an incremental rise at the Bowser as the federal government indicates it won't extend the reduction beyond the 2nd of August. Angus Taylor wouldn't be drawn on whether he would like to see it remain in place longer.
6: Now, we were the ones that advocated for the cut in the excise in the first place. We'll work closely with the government on any proposal. But let me say this. It cannot be inflationary.
5: A prominent real estate agent believes the nation's property market is in decline after experiencing what he says is the worst auction day of his career. Tom Panos has worked in the industry for over 30 years and for the first time had no people register for six different home auctions. He's told Nine that he believes people are too scared to buy or sell in the current environment.
7: They're worried if they buy now, even though it's good value, it might drop further. And vendors, well, they don't want to go onto the market because they're thinking, I'm not going to get my price, so we've got this gridlock going on.
5: A dozen flights will land or take off today at Western Sydney's International Airport on its first day of around-the-clock services. A quarter of a million tonnes of freight are expected to pass through the Badgerys Creek site per year. Western Sydney International Airport Chief Executive Simon Hickey says it's a massive milestone for the airport.
8: We've opened the airside, which is the runway, and the cargo operations first. We're ensuring that we've tested all of those processes and got ourselves ready to go, and we're getting that countdown towards first passenger flights at the end of October is getting closer and closer.
5: Also making news, the main suspect in the attack on a Pride event in Berlin has been shot and killed during confrontation with police. Checking sport, and South Australia will return to State of Origin for the first time in 28 years, with the AFL confirming the fixture for the next three seasons. SA will take on WA in Perth next February, with Victoria to return in the following 2 years. At the Commonwealth Games, gymnast Jesse Moore has won the nation's first men's individual all-round medal in 16 years, claiming bronze in Glasgow. And today, Pogacar has won the Tour de France for a record-equalling fifth time. That's the latest news update from the Capital Radio newsroom.
9: Continuing with GNFM local news, thanks to John Douglas Priceline Pharmacy. I'm Caitlin Lewis. A man facing almost 40 charges has appeared in court via audiovisual link. 34-year-old Matthew Luke Charles is facing alleged break and enter charges, as well as thefts and traffic offences across four locations, according to the Goulburn Post. The most recent charges include hindering or resisting a police officer in the execution of their duty, damaging property at a Hume Street storage unit, unlawfully obtaining goods on a premises, and not giving particulars to police following a crash. Police allege these occurred in June 2026. The case has been adjourned for charge certification until August 19. Goulburn businesses in the CBD could get a boost under proposed changes to the Local Environment Plan 2029. A clause for special entertainment precincts will be introduced, as well as the associated Goulburn CBD special entertainment precinct map. Council Mayor Nina Dillon told GNFM that means noise restrictions will be put in place.
10: But if you want to go and get a hamburger at 2 a.m, once this is all in place, then that will be a reality that you can actually do that, rather than the clubs just closing down at 11 o'clock and nothing else happening. So I think it will bring more visitors to Goulburn who are used to having more nightlife than we have, and we're really excited about it.
9: And a special screening of documentary Rehydrate Australia will be screened at the Lilac City Cinema next week. The documentary is coming to the cinema next Wednesday at 6:15 p.m. Tickets are available on humanitix.com. Search Rehydrate Australia. Checking sport now, the wins keep mounting for the Raiders as they push for a top eight spot. A 56-10 win against the Tigers was headlined by young gun Ethan Sanders, who notched four try assists, two line breaks and kicked eight goals and over 400 metres. Captain Joe Tarpany said the young players are making it easier for him in the middle.
11: I think you see some of the young boys like Sander, they're really coming into their footy, and us middles, our job's pretty easy. We've got to try to win the middle and they just do the rest. So as a team, it's been pretty good.
9: That's the latest GNFM local news. If you have a local news lead, go to gnfm.com.au and click local news. I'm Caitlin Lewis.
1: GNFM Goulburn local weather, thanks to Goulburn Produce and Braidwood Rural Supplies, your local CRT rural stores.
0: Actually looking very nice to kick off the weekend with a Friday that'll be mostly sunny. Some westerly winds are out as well, 15 to 25 kilometres an hour today, down to 1 overnight tomorrow. We're looking cloudy, we're looking at westerly winds, a Saturday top, 11 degrees, partly cloudy. Westerly winds again on Sunday, a top around 12, and for Monday, back into it. Some morning fog, a sunny afternoon, some light winds, and a top around 15 degrees.
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there's another former superstar experience. The list is getting longer and longer. The next is locked and you will not want to miss the next one. Before the year is out, superstar experiences

0: This is the Southern Table and GNFM 107.7 as we count down to the Oz Alert that's happening this afternoon at around about half an hour from now. 2 p.m. is when our mobile phones will supposedly go through that test for the emergency warning system, so be aware of that. I'll give you another reminder just before 2 this afternoon. 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Thelma Houston's Don't Leave Me This Way. Don't go anywhere because there's another 30-minute music marathon after 2. And there's more of the sunny conditions this afternoon for your Monday. Light winds today, down to 3 overnight, a cloudy 12 tomorrow, and cool Wednesday, cloudy at 9 degrees.
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It is the self-entitled and time of the 30-minute music marathon. Are you ready for your next? Of course you are. Go and grab a cup of coffee. Get ready to sing along with some of these tunes after two. First one from Hall of Notes is not too far away. As is the man who just paid for all of Bonnie Tyler's funeral costs. It's Rock and Rod and...

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8: From the Capital Radio Newsroom, I'm Alex Stockerty. The Federal Opposition Leader is again firmly ruling out a formal coalition agreement with One Nation. New Demos polling of 9,000 voters predicts the Pauline Hanson-led party could win as many as 53 to 66 seats. Liberal Andrew Bragg left the door open for a three-way agreement, saying the important thing is removing Labor. But Angus Taylor is firm there won't be a deal.
9: There'll be no coalition with One Nation. Our coalition's with the National Party. And that's the coalition that can deliver the strong plan and the strong team to get this country back to where it needs to be, to fix our economy, to protect our way of life.
8: A nationwide test of a new emergency warning system is taking place now. The alert will be sent out to any device with a SIM card that is not off or in flight mode. Emergency Management Minister Christy McMahon says the old system will also stay in place this summer as they transition to the new alert framework. Police in Germany say at this stage they're not looking for any other suspects after a man wanted over the attack on a Pride rally was shot dead. The 21-year-old drove a van into a crowd, killing one and leaving at least 29 seriously injured. This officer says they had to open fire during a confrontation.
10: He attacked our officers with a knife. We had to stop him. We did that with gunfire and he died as a result.
8: That translation courtesy of the BBC. Investigators say he was known to police and had tried to join the Islamic State group. Australia has had a golden blitz in the pool to wrap up the day's action at the Commonwealth Games. The men's 2x400m freestyle relay team storming home to take gold following a dominant win from Lani Pallister in the 1500m. Cam McAvoy setting a new games record as the Aussies swept the podium in the men's 50m freestyle. McAvoy says he has a lot to celebrate.
11: To stand where I am now, I'm very proud. But I'm also in a different part of my life. I have a family, I've got a one-year-old that really reorientates how I view the sport and reshapes it into something very different.
8: The Aussies now sitting on 39 medals for the Games so far, including 17 gold. Victorian Deputy Premier Ben Carroll has confirmed he will be challenging for the state's leadership. Premier Jacinta Allan has indicated she'll contest the challenge rather than step aside. It comes just 4 months out from Victoria's state election amid slumping opinion polls for the Labor government. Checking sport, and the West Tigers and Adam Dwayne have seemingly brokered peace after his act of defiance against coach Benji Marshall. AFL's State of Origin has been confirmed for the next 3 years, but Victoria will sit on the sidelines in 2027. South Australia will take on WA in Perth next February before Victoria return for the following 2 years. And Oscar Piastri has failed to finish the Hungarian Grand Prix, with McLaren teammate Lando Norris taking the checkered flag. That's the latest news update from the Capital Radio newsroom.
12: Continuing with GNFM local news, thanks to John Douglas Priceline Pharmacy, I'm Caitlin Lewis. The Goulburn-Mulwarrie Council Mayor has talked up her team after the biannual planning performance report was received. Nina Dillon told GNFM the staff are doing a great job.
13: Yeah, so we were very pleased. Our planning staff are doing a marvellous job. They have got lots of ordinary planning decisions to make on top of this significant amount of work relating to our state's significant projects, which is all of the solar farms and the extractive industries and everything.
12: Goulburn-Mulwarrie Council has secured funding through the state government's Permit Plug Play program. It's an initiative led by Transport for New South Wales, which aims to make it easier to hold street-based events. The funding will support a significant program of work focused on streamlining council's event approval process, reducing barriers for event organisers, and investing in infrastructure. Council has been awarded just under $450,000 for the program. And the Goulburn Workers Club will be hosting a memorial show for Goulburn local Paul Reed on the 7th anniversary of his passing. The money from each ticket sold for the Wrestling for Charity event will go toward the Emma Butler Tongue Cancer Charity. The event will be on Saturday, August 15. Tickets are available on the Humanitix website. Checking sport now, the Raiders have run rampant against the Tigers, finishing 56 points to 10. Four of the Raiders' tries were set up by halfback Ethan Sanders, who also created four line breaks and kicked eight goals. His coach Ricky Stewart knows his young playmaker has come a long way and still has a long way to go.
14: Stuck solid by him, as the boys have all season. We spoke about it at the start of the year. It was his first season of NRL and it was going to be a big learning curve. And it still will be. It won't be all days like this, but he's fortunate he's got a team and a coach that's going to be solid and stick behind him.
12: And the Dirty Reds women know their opponent for this weekend's qualifying final one. They'll take on Cooma at Simon Poitevin Rugby Park One this Saturday at 12:30. That's the latest GNFM local news. If you have a local news lead, go to gnfm.com.au and click local news. I'm Caitlin Lewis.
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15: Actually looking very nice to kick off the weekend with a Friday that'll be mostly sunny. Some westerly winds are out as well, 15 to 25 kilometres an hour today, down to one overnight tomorrow. We're looking cloudy, we're looking at westerly winds, a Saturday top, 11 degrees, partly cloudy. Westerly winds again on Sunday, a top around 12, and for Monday, back into it. Some morning fog, a sunny afternoon, some light winds, and a top around 15 degrees.
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Working our way through another legendary 30-minute music marathon. 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Thanks, of course, to the Goldman Workers Club Amazing Variety $14 lunch deals. 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

0: Did you get the alert?
1: Did you get? Oh, I did.
0: I have a classic GNFM 107.7. It is another 30-minute music marathon done and dusted with the Wilburys last night.
1: Wow.
0: It's going to be a frosty night overnight. We are looking partly cloudy, although not quite 0 degrees, 3 overnight. Tomorrow we're looking partly cloudy. West-northwesterly winds, but a mildish top for this time of the year anyway, of 12 degrees. Cooler Wednesday. Partly cloudy, possible morning showers. Top around about 9, and a frosty start ahead of what will be a sunny afternoon on Thursday for your payday. We're chasing a top around about 11 degrees at GNFM.
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5: 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The show is called Chance It. It's on August 22nd for 5 p.m. Tickets are just $50 per person and includes canapes and drinks. 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I'd love to see you there on August 22nd.
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11: From the Capital Radio Newsroom, I'm Alex Stockerty. Phones, smartwatches and other SIM-capable devices have lit up across the country as the federal government tests Australia's new emergency alert system. The 10-second siren is designed to notify Australians about emergencies and disasters, including security threats, biosecurity incidents and natural hazards, including floods and cyclones. Victims of domestic violence who carry a safe phone are advised to keep their device off for at least another 24 hours. The price of wholesale petrol has increased by more than 35 cents per litre across the country since the start of the month. Motorists are preparing for the government's fuel excise discount to end, adding a further 16 cents to the cost. NRMA spokesperson Peter Currie says the start of August will also bring an additional increase.
12: A cent and a half will also be increased because we know that twice a year, every year, the excise is adjusted for inflation, and those two dates are set for the same day. So we will see the wholesale price go up again. It will get close to the $2 mark or just over for unleaded and up around the $2.40 mark for diesel.
11: Victorian Premier Jacinta Allen's deputy Ben Carroll says he will put his hand up to become the next Labor leader. It comes after a delegation of Labor MPs met with the Premier to urge her to resign and told her she had lost the majority of support of caucus. Miss Allen has written to the party's state secretary to say she will contest any leadership ballot. South Australia has recorded 7 new suspected cases of the H5 bird flu strain. The greater crested terns have been sent to the CSIRO for testing to determine if there has been local transmission. The federal government maintains there is no evidence of any mass mortalities. A dozen flights will land or take off today at Western Sydney's International Airport on its first day of around-the-clock services. 250,000 tonnes of freight are expected to pass through the Badgerys Creek site per year. Western Sydney International Airport Chief Executive Simon Hickey says it's a massive milestone for the airport.
13: We've opened the airside, which is the runway, and the cargo operations first. We're ensuring that we've tested all of those processes and got ourselves ready to go, and we're getting that countdown towards first passenger flights at the end of October is getting closer and closer.
11: Checking sport, and the AFL is considering changes to State of Origin after confirming the fixture for the next 3 seasons. South Australia and WA will meet in Perth next February, with Victoria returning the following 2 years. Australia is sitting pretty at the top of the Commonwealth Games medal tally with 39 medals and 17 gold after day 3. And Aussie golfer Lucas Herbert has won the LIV UK event with the lowest score in LIV's 5-year history. That's the latest news update from the Capital Radio Newsroom.
2: Continuing with GNFM local news, thanks to John Douglas, Priceline Pharmacy. I'm Caitlin Lewis. There are plans to liven up Goulburn CBD after hours with council to amend the Goulburn Mulwarrie Local Environment Plan 2029. A clause for special entertainment precincts will be introduced, as well as the associated Goulburn CBD special entertainment precinct map. Council Mayor Nina Dillon told GNFM it's exciting news for operators in the CBD.
14: At night time, there's not a lot happening in Goulburn. Once you get to about 10 o'clock, other than going to the major clubs, there isn't very much happening. So in order to make it a little bit more of a modern town, we've proposed a CBT special entertainment precinct where the shops in that area can open as long as 24 hours a day if they wish to.
2: A Goulburn man facing nearly 40 charges has had his case heard in court. 34-year-old Matthew Luke Charles is facing alleged break and enter charges, as well as thefts and traffic offences across 4 locations, according to the Goulburn Post. The most recent charges include hindering or resisting a police officer in the execution of their duty, damaging property at a Hume Street storage unit, unlawfully obtaining goods on a premises, and not giving particulars to police following a crash. Police allege these occurred in June of 2026. The case has been adjourned for charge certification until August 19. And the Goulburn Mulwarrie Landcare Landscapes Group is inviting locals to a special screening of the documentary Rehydrate Australia. It's being screened at the Lilac City Cinema on July 29 at 6:15 p.m. Tickets are available on humanitix.com. You can search Rehydrate Australia. Checking sport now, the Raiders women have suffered back-to-back losses in the NRLW after going down to the Sharks. Down 10-4 at half-time, the Green Machine couldn't pull themselves back into the contest, losing 22-10. Next up is a trip to Wagga Wagga to take on the Cowboys. Kick-off is at 3:15 next Saturday afternoon. That's the latest GNFM local news. 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I'm Caitlin Lewis.
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2: The cheapest unleaded 91 in Goulburn is at the Metro on Braidwood Road at $1.77. The cheapest diesel is at the Ampole on Goldsmith Street and Burke Street at $2.17 a litre.
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16: Mostly clear this evening, dropping down to 3 degrees tonight. Becoming cloudy tomorrow, gusty winds, top of 12. Partly cloudy, damaging winds, top of 9 on Wednesday. And morning frost, mostly sunny Thursday and a top of 11. Headed for a top tomorrow for Goulburn 12, Crookwell 11, and a top tomorrow in Canberra of 13 degrees.
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Hello, I'm Banksy, I'll take you through it. Aussie Crawl, Prince on the way. Right now, this is Hunters and Collectors. 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

0: Forever Classic GNFM 107.7. That's Prince, 1999. He wrote it in 1983 when he and his mates were talking about nuclear Armageddon. In fact, we'd never get to the year 2000. Mind you, it is said that almost all predictions never come true. You know, people always make these terrible predictions of the future. They don't come true because of the human factor, apparently. Mostly clear this evening, light winds getting down to 3 degrees tonight. Becoming cloudy, gusty winds for tomorrow, top of 12. Partly cloudy, damaging winds Wednesday, top of 9 and only 9. Morning frost, mostly sunny for Thursday, top of 11. Goulburn's Women's Shed. They've got a coffee catch-up. It is tomorrow if you want to go, 10 a.m. at the Goulburn Soldiers Club. It says here they welcome all women to come along and meet like-minded women in a friendly, supportive environment. So if you want to go, that's the Goulburn Soldiers Club, 10 a.m. tomorrow. Shortly this, GNFM.
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1: And the Tarago Preschool present Comedy for a Cause. 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

0: over Classic GNFM 107.7 comes your way with thanks to Simon and the wonderful team at the Goblin Pub Group. That's Talking Heads. Coming up next hour, that'll be at 4:20. It's worth $870 today. Celebrity voices, six celebrities, each forming the phrase, I love GNFM. Got to guess who they are, got to guess the order they say it in. Three guests, so only three to guess. And $870. So when you hear the cue to call, we'll do it at around 4:20, 48221368. Paul Simon, though, next hour. I can call you, Daddy, and Daddy, when you call. And this by Dragon GNFM.
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2: Around town, looking at patchy, busy traffic, including on Carver Street and Clinton Street downtown and Auburn Street, Lagoon Street and Goldsmith Street. There's been a crash reported around Lake George Tarago Road near Buckmaroo Creek, and it's a 33-minute trip between Kingsdale and Crookwell along Crookwell Road this afternoon. 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
15: From the Capital Radio Newsroom, I'm Alex Stockerty. Federal court has upheld a ruling. The One Nation leader Pauline Hanson racially vilified Greens Senator Maureen Faruqi on social media. Senator Hanson's lawyers argued the ruling shouldn't apply to political communication because it's protected by the Constitution. In his ruling, Justice Angus Stewart concluded the post was anti-Muslim and empowered the One Nation leader's followers to post similar messages. Senator Faruqi says justice has prevailed.
16: She did engage in racist and Islamophobic behaviour. She continues to engage in racist and Islamophobic behaviour. Today's win is for every single person out there who has been told to go back to where you came from.
15: The first test of the country's new emergency alert system has had varied results, with many Australians saying they didn't get the notification at all. Experts say there are a variety of factors which can change how and if a device will receive the alert, including outdated software and issues with cell towers. Authorities say it's too early to determine whether the local transmission of the H5 bird flu strain has occurred. Seven additional suspected cases have been detected in South Australia. The greater crested terns have been sent to the CSIRO for further testing. Australians are being urged not to panic buy fuel ahead of next week's price increases. Monday's end to the fuel excise discount, as well as biannual adjustments to the levy, will see the wholesale price of petrol and diesel rise by around 17 cents a litre. Analysis shows the gap between retail and wholesale costs continue to be small. The 25-year-old paddleboarder who rescued a woman after a shark attack in Sydney's east last month has won his fourth world championship. Charlie Vicro has completed the 52-kilometre race across shark-infested waters in Honolulu in just over 4 hours, breaking the world record. He's told Nine preparations were quite emotionally difficult this time around.
17: Obviously, the incidents in the lead-up with Leah, that was a pretty full-on thing to go through. Obviously, nothing compared to what Leah and her family have had to go through, but that was, yeah, definitely a disruption to the ideal preparation.
15: Also making news, the main suspect in the attack on a Pride event in Berlin has been shot and killed during a confrontation with police. Checking sport, and in NRL, disgruntled Tigers star Adam Dwayne is expected to return to training tomorrow after holding talks with coach Benji Marshall. His long-term future at the club is still in doubt after he pulled out of the team following a disagreement last week. Australia has defeated England 66-47 in netball's group stage at the Commonwealth Games, and Tottenham Hotspur's Tour Down Under has begun with a 2-0 win over Auckland FC. That's the latest news update from the Capital Radio Newsroom.
18: Continuing with GNFM local news, thanks to John Douglas Priceline Pharmacy. I'm Caitlin Lewis. A new childcare centre has been approved for 170 Lansdowne Street, with construction to start imminently, according to the council mayor. The proposed centre will have capacity for 76 children and 13 staff, as well as an 18-space car park. Goulburn Council Mayor Nina Dillon told GNFM she has no issues with the proposal.
19: It's in a fairly industrial area, but it's in an area where we don't have other preschools at that end of town. We still definitely do need more childcare places. The developer is all ready to go. The design is a single story, and it's got good parking, it's got good playground areas, and they have already signed up a preschool provider to operate that centre.
18: Goulburn has secured funding for street events through a grant program from Transport New South Wales. The Permit, Plug, Play program aims to make it faster, simpler and more affordable to deliver street-based events across the state. The funding will support a significant program of work focused on streamlining council's event approval process, reducing barriers for event organisers and investing in infrastructure. Council has been awarded just under $450,000 for the program. And Wrestling for Charity is bringing a special show to the Goulburn Workers Club on August 15. The show, Overdrive, will be a memorial show for Goulburn local Paul Reed on the 7th anniversary of his passing. The money from each ticket sold for the event will go toward the Emma Butlett Tongue Cancer Charity. The event will be on Saturday, August 15. Tickets are available on the Humanitix website. Checking sport now, the Green Machine have destroyed the Tigers, running in 10 tries in front of a packed-out GAO stadium. Former Tiger Dane Laurie was one of the Raiders' many standout players, crossing three times in the 56-10 victory. Coach Ricky Stewart says the Tigers had every reason to fight in the match and they needed to restrict them early.
20: We had to not give them a reason to find any joy in the first part of the first half. We had to keep making it tough for them.
18: That's the latest GNFM local news. If you have a local news lead, go to gnfm.com.au and click local news. I'm Caitlin Lewis.
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0: Mostly clear this evening, dropping down to 3 degrees tonight. Becoming cloudy tomorrow, gusty winds, top of 12. Partly cloudy, damaging winds, top of 9 on Wednesday. And morning frost, mostly sunny Thursday and a top of 11. Headed for a top tomorrow for Goulburn 12, Crookwell 11 and a top tomorrow in Canberra of 13 degrees.
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Celebrity voices, that in a tick. And when you hear the cue to call, 482-1368, with thanks to the Workers' Club, where it's Steak and Salmon Night tonight at

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2: 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If you want to have a crack, give us a ring right now, 4822 1368. Celebrity voices. Only three now to guess of the six. And the clues we've got going, one is from the UK and controversial. One's an action star. One's been in more than 100 movies. Now, here are the voices. 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
2: 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Don't forget, every time you get a voice, you win yourself that fantastic Workers Club voucher. Only three of the six to guess. So one's from the UK and controversial. One's an action star. One's been in more than 100 movies. Here are the voices. And as yet, no caller, so we will do it all again tomorrow. Coming to your way with thanks to our very good friends at the Goulburn Workers Club, where Isaac Butterfield is bringing Armageddon to the workers on Friday, August 21. You can book now at Workers GNFM.
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3: Well, Tarago Road, Lake George. Accident seems to have been cleared now near Butmaroo Creek. Moving smoothly to and from the ACT and Bungendore. Meantime, on the Federal Highway, between the first and second divided roads at Wallagarang, there's roadworks to watch for. And take care through the Maroolan roadworks on the Hume Motorway too. The census is coming this August. 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
1: And it's on again, the Great Wundelimer Cake Auction. 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

0: 4 of the classic GNFM 107.7. That is the brilliant Bonnie Tyler, who sadly recently left us. Total Eclipse of the Heart. And don't forget, at the Gordon Hotel on a weekend, all weekend, kids under 12 will eat for just $5. That's all weekend at the Gordon Hotel. Come out next hour, we've got Billy Joel. Anyways, it's still rock and roll. And Bryan Adams, GNFM.
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2: 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Also, if you're heading to and from Lake George and the ACT on the Federal Highway, roadworks laid out between the first and second divided roads, and Bong Bong Street Barrel undergoing nighttime utilities works this evening from 7 o'clock. 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
4: First nationwide test of a new emergency alert system has been declared a success, despite many Australians reporting they didn't receive the notification. Data from the National Emergency Management Agency shows a higher than anticipated 94% of cell towers broadcast the alert to compatible devices. Emergency Management Minister Christy McBain says NEMA will be analysing today's data and seeking feedback from the community.
12: Don't worry if you did not receive an alert. This could be because you were not in a coverage area, your software was not up to date, or your device was incompatible.
4: The price of wholesale petrol has increased by more than 35 cents per litre across the country since the start of the month. Motorists are preparing for the government's fuel excise discount to end, adding a further 16 cents to the cost. NRMA spokesperson Peter Currie says the start of August will also bring an additional increase.
13: A cent and a half will also be increased because we know that twice a year every year the excise is adjusted for inflation, and those two dates are set for the same day. So we will see the wholesale price go up again. It will get close to the $2 mark or just over for unleaded and up around the $2.40 mark for diesel.
4: Victorian Premier Jacinta Allen's deputy Ben Carroll says he will put his hand up to become the next Labor leader. It comes after a delegation of Labor MPs met with the Premier to urge her to resign and told her she had lost the majority of support of caucus. South Australia has recorded 7 new suspected cases of the H5 bird flu strain. The greater crested terns have been sent to the CSIRO for testing to determine if there has been local transmission. The federal government maintains there is no evidence of any mass mortalities. A dozen flights will land or take off today at Western Sydney's International Airport on its first day of around-the-clock services. A quarter of a million tonnes of freight are expected to pass through the Badgerys Creek site per year. Western Sydney International Airport Chief Executive Simon Hickey says it's a massive milestone for the airport.
14: We've opened the airside, which is the runway, and the cargo operations first. We're ensuring that we've tested all of those processes and got ourselves ready to go, and we're getting that countdown towards first passenger flights at the end of October is getting closer and closer.
4: Checking sport, and the AFL is considering changes to State of Origin after confirming the fixture for the next 3 seasons. South Australia and WA will meet in Perth next February, with Victoria returning the following 2 years. Australia is sitting pretty at the top of the Commonwealth Games medal tally with 39 medals and 17 gold after day 3. And Aussie golfer Lucas Herbert has won the LIV UK event, the lowest score in LIV's 5-year history. That's the latest news update from the Capital Radio newsroom.
15: Continuing with GNFM local news, thanks to John Douglas, Priceline Pharmacy. I'm Caitlin Lewis. A man facing almost 40 charges has appeared in court via audiovisual link. 34-year-old Matthew Luke Charles is facing alleged break and enter charges, as well as thefts and traffic offences across 4 locations, according to the Goulburn Post. The most recent charges include hindering or resisting a police officer in the execution of their duty, damaging property at a Hume Street storage unit, unlawfully obtaining goods on a premises, and not giving particulars to police following a crash. Police allege these occurred in June 2026. The case has been adjourned for charge certification until August 19. Goulburn businesses in the CBD could get a boost under proposed changes to the Local Environment Plan 2029. A clause for special entertainment precincts will be introduced, as well as the associated Goulburn CBD special entertainment precinct map. Councilmember Nina Dillon told GNFM that means noise restrictions will be put in place.
16: But if you want to go and get a hamburger at 2 a.m, once this is all in place, then that will be a reality that you can actually do that rather than the clubs just closing down at 11 o'clock and nothing else happening. So I think it will bring more visitors to Goulburn who are used to having more nightlife than we have, and we're really excited about it.
15: And a special screening of documentary Rehydrate Australia will be screened at the Lilac City Cinema next week. The documentary is coming to the cinema next Wednesday at 6:15 p.m. Tickets are available on humanitix.com. Search Rehydrate Australia. Checking sport now, the wins keep mounting for the Raiders as they push for a top 8 spot. A 56-10 win against the Tigers was headlined by young gun Ethan Sanders, who notched 4 try assists, two line breaks and kicked 8 goals and over 400 metres. Captain Joe Tarpany said the young players are making it easier for him in the middle.
17: I think you see some of the young boys like Sander, they're really coming into their footy, and us middles, our job's pretty easy. We've got to try to win the middle and they just do the rest. So as a team, it's been pretty good.
15: 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If you have a local news lead, go to gnfm.com.au and click local news. I'm Caitlin Lewis.
1: On GNFM, live from Mount Selwyn Snow Resort, the latest snow and ski conditions.
18: This is Budgie Baker. Plenty of fun in the sun today. Snowy change heading our way as well, so just going to be a little bit different tomorrow. So in Snow Resort, they had new champ chair for the keen skiers and boarders, and they'd set up a toboggan run on Easy Street for all those wanting to have a bit of a slide. Charlotte Pass, Guthrie's double chair, pretty busy. All those taking their first rides on the new lift. Basin Palmer, Pulpit T-Bar spinning. Cozzy triple chair, open at the top, some beautiful views of the main range, and then you had that long run back to the village. Cozzy Carpet looking after all the first times and all the kids. Ferrisher, 3 resort areas open. Pretty Valley, Mount P6 was a fairly popular. Centre Valley around Leichhardt, Smigs was busy. All lifts open in Blue Cow, but no lifts open today at Guthaga. Threadbow did keep everyone absolutely happy. Basin and Carroll did have some nice snow. It was fairly busy up on Merritts. Anton's to go for the more adventurous on Central Spur. Friday flat great for the first timers. There should be more snow from tomorrow, plus cold enough nights for the snowmakers. And you can ski, play and save at Selwyn Snow Resort, the most affordable snow resort in New South Wales.
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0: Mostly clear this evening, dropping down to 3 degrees tonight. Becoming cloudy tomorrow, gusty winds, top of 12. Partly cloudy, damaging winds, top of 9 on Wednesday. And morning frost, mostly sunny Thursday, and a top of 11. Headed for a top tomorrow for Goulburn 12, Crookwell 11, and a top tomorrow in Canberra of 13 degrees.
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Banksy taking you through it. That's moi. Got Barnsley Steve Winwood on the way. And don't forget, at the Empire Drive-Thru Bottle Shop, they've got weekly, monthly, and

the classic GMFM 107.7. 30 Minutes Bath on. Here is the Fine Young Cannibals talking about their good thing. And at the Southern Railway Hotel tonight, you want a cheap one? Well, it's burger night tonight.

0: 7.7, that is Steve Winwood. While you see a chance, it was a lot more religious than it turned out to be. I think the record company sort of said, you know, tone it down, cool your jet. Mostly clear this evening, light winds, getting down to 3 degrees tonight. Becoming cloudy, gusty winds for tomorrow, top of 12. Partly cloudy, damaging winds. Expected top of 9 degrees on Wednesday and only 9. A morning frost, mostly sunny day for Thursday, top of 11. 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
1: And Wrestling for Charity presents Overdrive. 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For more information, go to Wrestling for Charity Australia on social media. 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

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That is the mighty Fleetwood Mac and Seven Wonders. And at the Gordon Hotel tonight, this kicks off at 6 p.m, so we're about to do it. Trivia night. You want to win yourself prizes? Trivia night tonight at the Gordon Hotel. That's from 6 p.m, so about to start. Nick Kershaw coming up next hour. And the Communards GMFM.

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9: From the Capital Radio Newsroom, I'm Alex Stockerty. Federal court has upheld a ruling. The One Nation leader Pauline Hanson racially vilified Greens Senator Maureen Faruqi on social media. Senator Hanson's lawyers argued the ruling shouldn't apply to political communication because it's protected by the Constitution. In his ruling, Justice Angus Stewart concluded the post was anti-Muslim and empowered the One Nation leader's followers to post similar messages. Senator Faruqi says justice has prevailed.
10: She did engage in racist and Islamophobic behaviour. She continues to engage in racist and Islamophobic behaviour. Today's win is for every single person out there who has been told to go back to where you came from.
9: The first test of the country's new emergency alert system has had varied results, with many Australians saying they didn't get the notification at all. Experts say there are a variety of factors which can change how and if a device will receive the alert, including outdated software and issues with cell towers. Authorities say it's too early to determine whether the local transmission of the H5 bird flu strain has occurred. Seven additional suspected cases have been detected in South Australia. The greater crested terns have been sent to the CSIRO for further testing. Australians are being urged not to panic buy fuel ahead of next week's price increases. Monday's end to the fuel excise discount, as well as biannual adjustments to the levy, will see the wholesale price of petrol and diesel rise by around 17 cents a litre. Analysis shows the gap between retail and wholesale costs continue to be small. The 25-year-old paddleboarder who rescued a woman after a shark attack in Sydney's east last month has won his fourth world championship. Charlie Vicrow has completed the 52-kilometre race across shark-infested waters in Honolulu in just over 4 hours, breaking the world record. He's told Nine preparations were quite emotionally difficult this time around.
4: Obviously, the incidents in the lead-up with Leah, that was a pretty full-on thing to go through. Obviously, nothing compared to what Leah and her family have had to go through, but that was, yeah, definitely a disruption to the ideal preparation.
9: Also making news, the main suspect in the attack on a Pride event in Berlin has been shot and killed during a confrontation with police. Checking sport, and in NRL, disgruntled Tigers star Adam Dwayne is expected to return to training tomorrow after holding talks with coach Benji Marshall. His long-term future at the club is still in doubt after he pulled out of the team following a disagreement last week. Australia has defeated England 66-47 in netball's group stage at the Commonwealth Games, and Tottenham Hotspur's tour down under has begun with a 2-0 win over Auckland FC. That's the latest news update from the Capital Radio newsroom.
5: Continuing with GNFM local news, thanks to John Douglas Priceline Pharmacy, I'm Caitlin Lewis. The Goulburn Mulwarrie Council Mayor has talked up her team after the biannual planning performance report was received. Nina Dillon told GNFM the staff are doing a great job.
11: Yes, so we were very pleased. Our planning staff are doing a marvellous job. They have got lots of ordinary planning decisions to make on top of this significant amount of work relating to our state's significant projects, which is all of the solar farms and the extractive industries and everything.
5: Goulburn Mulwarrie Council has secured funding through the state government's Permit Plug Play program. It's an initiative led by Transport for New South Wales, which aims to make it easier to hold street-based events. The funding will support a significant program of work focused on streamlining council's event approval process, reducing barriers for event organisers, and investing in infrastructure. Council has been awarded just under $450,000 for the program. And the Goulburn Workers Club will be hosting a memorial show for Goulburn local Paul Reed on the 7th anniversary of his passing. The money from each ticket sold for the Wrestling for Charity event will go toward the Emma Butler Tongue Cancer Charity. The event will be on Saturday, August 15. Tickets are available on the Humanitix website. Checking sport now, the Raiders have run rampant against the Tigers, finishing 56 points to 10. Four of the Raiders' tries were set up by halfback Ethan Sanders, who also created four line breaks and kicked eight goals. His coach Ricky Stewart knows his young playmaker has come a long way and still has a long way to go.
12: Stuck solid by him, as the boys have all season. We spoke about it at the start of the year. It was his first season of NRL and it was going to be a big learning curve. And it still will be. It won't be all days like this, but he's fortunate he's got a team and a coach that's going to be solid and stick behind him.
5: And the Dirty Reds women know their opponent for this weekend's qualifying final one. They'll take on Cooma at Simon Poitevin Rugby Park One this Saturday at 12:30. That's the latest GNFM local news. 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I'm Caitlin Lewis.
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13: Mostly clear this evening, dropping down to 3 degrees tonight. Becoming cloudy tomorrow, gusty winds, top of 12. Partly cloudy, damaging winds, top of 9 on Wednesday. And morning frost, mostly sunny Thursday and a top of 11. Headed for a top tomorrow for Goulburn 12, Crookwell 11, and a top tomorrow in Canberra of 13 degrees.
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Banksy, Tacky and Thought, Communards, Akadaka on the way. 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

0: 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That is Akadaka. She'll be all night long. I wonder if he was snoring, just annoyed her. Mostly clear this evening, getting down to 3 degrees tonight. Becoming cloudy tomorrow, gusty winds, top of 12 tomorrow. Partly cloudy, damaging winds Wednesday, top of 9. And morning frosts and a mostly sunny day for Thursday, top of 11. Tarago Preschool presents Comedy for a Cause. If you want to go, it's on Friday, August 7 at the Tarago Town Hall. Doors open at 6 p.m. There's dinner, silent auction, bidding, comedy show, of course, live entertainment, much, much more. For tickets, you can go to comedyforacause.net/events. So there you go. Europe on the way. GNFM. It's the final countdown.
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1: And it's on again, the Great Wundelimer Cake Auction. 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

0: 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That's Mighty Choir Boys. And it comes your way with thanks to Simon and his wonderful team at the Goulburn Pub Group. That's my lot too. Happy days to you. My working, my friends, is done. Cars next hour with Aaron. Shake it up. And also Ice House GMFM. 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
1: The writing process is always to do with new toys to play with. So I actually have a new toy now because we've been rebuilding my studio and it's taken 2 years, but it's amazing. So I'm going to kind of go and sit up in there and see what happens.
2: There you go. Yeah.

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Forever Classic Nights with Aaron Chilcott. Hey, how did your phone go with the AusAlert practice alarm today? Did it give you a fright when it went off? Forewarned is forearmed, as they say. And four more songs left to go in this 30-minute music marathon. No alarm needed for that. Diesel, Jenny Morris and Huey and the News playing after this one from Paul Young.

0: the news. Forever Classic Nights. We wrap up a 30-minute music marathon there and another one starting just after 8 o'clock. As we say happy birthday to Bugs Bunny today. 86 years since he debuted in the short animated movie A Wild Hare, and we first heard this famous quote.
1: What's up, Doc?
0: Went on to become quite the legend at Warner Brothers over the years, occasionally throwing us life quotes like this one.
1: Well, like the man says, don't take life too seriously. You'll never get out of it alive.
0: Happy 86th birthday, Bugs Bunny. Hang tight for Yazoo. The next song playing.
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Half an hour. It happens every hour as part of our Forever Classic Nights. Aaron Chilcott here with a 30-minute music marathon. Hope your day was a good one. We'll be turning up Cold Chisel shortly. There's Terence Trent D'Arby and Chic ready to play as well after Simple Minds from the Breakfast Club soundtrack. Whoa.

0: released on April Fool's Day back in 1998. The Goo Goo Dolls, Forever Classic Nights with Aaron Chilcutt in a 30-minute music marathon. And no fooling around when it came to the success of that song, though. Number one here in Australia, Canada and Italy. And in Ireland, it's actually the 19th most successful single of all time. One of those rare songs that doesn't mention the title of the song anywhere in the lyrics. Iris is in the name only. How about some Roxette? Less than 5 minutes.
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Billy Joel and John Mellencamp soon. Here's The Police. Rocks!

Forever Classic Nights, a 30-minute music marathon as the Commonwealth Games continuing Glasgow. Australia had a great weekend with a full number of medals going our way. And it was this day back in 2012 that the London Olympics kicked off. Remember, we had the late Queen Elizabeth officially opening it with some help from James Bond at the opening ceremony. Can't believe that was 14 years ago today. Aussie Crawl and the Eurythmics on the way, also one from REO Speedwagon. After the two Phils, Collins and Bailey, Forever Classic Nights.

0: Classic Nights, a 30-minute music marathon with REO Speedwagon. And as Kevin Cronin told The Magnificent Others, the idea for that song literally came to him in the middle of the night.
1: I woke up in the middle of the night, kind of felt my way down the hallway of my little house in Woodland Hills, sat at my little Wurlitzer red plastic piano, and played that little piano part of Keep On Loving You, wrote those verses. I know where it came from. You know, it just happened. And there it was, and I went back to bed.
0: Hey, I can feel one from the Jacksons on the way. Hear this next.
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Forever Classic Nights, Billy Ocean on the way for us. And back now to the year 1981, a year of bright spandex leotards over leggings, terry cloth headbands and wristbands. And this number one song was new from Olivia Newton-John.

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Forever Classic Nights, a 30-minute music marathon with Aaron Chilcott. Tony Childs ready to play soon. A couple of great cover versions of songs too. Jimmy Cliff and George Harrison. They're on the way after we get very Aussie with Goanna.

0: rolling out 30-minute music marathons every hour, just like that one. Forever Classic Nights and George Harrison, although, of course, not the original version of that song, originally sung by an American singer, James Ray, back in the 60s. One of those rare occasions where I think the cover version is better. Much prefer the George Harrison version of that song. Hey, one from Noiseworks to take you back shortly. This is playing soon.
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Hey, happy birthday to Alan Border today, the cricketer. He turns 71. Speaking of great Aussies, I've got Paul Kelly playing soon. There's a nightly nudge of knowledge before midnight too. And Katrina and the Waves right now.

0: greats. Paul Kelly in a 30-minute music marathon, Forever Classic Nights. And if you've ever wondered what Paul Kelly does to overcome writer's block when he's trying to come up with new songs, he told The Feed on SBS.
1: Often I might go and I've learned someone else's song, or let's figure out the course of this song.
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1: 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That's what Hemingway did, that.
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Let's make sure you can say you learned something new today. Nightly nudge of knowledge time. And if you've ever wondered how your nose can be sticking out from your face but not getting in your way when you're trying to look at other things, there's a reason that we don't see our noses. It's because our brains actually cancel them out. It's a process called unconscious filtering, apparently, where your brain ignores permanent, unchanging things in your field of view so that you can save energy and focus on new threats or

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11: From the Capital Radio Newsroom, good morning. I'm James Wybrow. The federal government has announced plans to build Australia's first new oil refinery since the 1960s. Labor will commit $4 million towards a feasibility study into building a refinery in Western Australia. The government says it would help reduce our reliance on foreign fuel imports, which has been exposed by the Middle East conflict. Meanwhile, federal opposition leader Angus Taylor says the Prime Minister must answer questions about a fundraising dinner in Sydney's East. Anthony Albanese has been sidestepping questions about the event at Point Piper Mansion of controversial businessman Felix Lee. Mr. Lee's father, Philip, has been accused of deceiving the tax office about transferring money into Australian bank accounts. Mr. Taylor says Anthony Albanese must tell the truth.
12: Did he go to this dinner? Who was at it? And indeed, was there someone at this dinner where there is an allegation that that person has not paid the tax that they should have paid? Now, these are questions he needs to answer. He hasn't answered them. He never does.
11: In other news, One Nation leader Pauline Hanson has flagged going to the High Court after failing to overturn a decision she racially vilified Green Senator Mahareen Farooqi on social media. The federal court has rejected her appeal. Senator Hanson says she's disappointed.
8: My legal team and I will now closely review the decision in the coming days with a view to commencing an appeal in the High Court of Australia. This has never been, nor ever should be, the Australian way. We all need to have the courage and the freedom to say what we think on issues that are important to us all.
11: Also making news, a New South Wales man's been fined $31,000 for trying to smuggle lizards out of Western Australia. Nicholas Thomas Havett posted the animals. A court heard the 28-year-old exposed them to cruel and inhumane treatment. Four died and 51 had to be put down. And Victorian Premier Jacinta Allen's deputy Ben Carroll says he will put his hand up to become the next Labor leader. It comes after a delegation of Labor MPs met with the Premier to urge her to resign. Australia's medal tally at the Commonwealth Games continues to grow, now with 22 gold, 10 silver and 18 bronze. Alex Perkins has just won gold in the 100-metre butterfly. Meanwhile, Australian gymnast James Hardy has nabbed his second Commonwealth Games bronze medal just hours after his first. Hardy won his second bronze on the rings after securing an earlier third-place finish on the floor. His result extra special, with his mother unable to make the games due to breast cancer surgery.
13: It's James Hardy again on the podium. I mentioned earlier that his mum's not been too well lately. She's recovering, watching at home.
11: Kate McDonald won gold in the Women's Gymnastics Apparatus Competition. That's the latest news update from the Capital Radio Newsroom. I'm James Wybrow.
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14: Partly cloudy and 12 today. Tomorrow, windy, partly cloudy and 9. Thursday, morning frost, mostly sunny and 11. And Friday, sunny and 13. Goulburn on top of 12 today, currently 5. Braidwood on top of 13, currently 5. And Canberra expecting 13, currently 5 degrees.
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Mike and the Mechanics and All I Need is a Miracle. It's 22 to 6. Good morning. Welcome to Tuesday and some interesting stories this morning to tell you after 6. We've lost another goodie and Banks will be very sad. He and I went and saw the goodies when they were all still alive, the three of them, and now it's just down to one. Carly Simon has revealed health problems. Nude men have sprinted across the popular dining strip. Media founder has bid to unseat Albo in the elections. Aussies rocked by a wardrobe malfunction at the Commonwealth Games. And a bear gets trapped inside an SUV and honks its horn all night. I kid you not. There's some of the stories we'll check out after 6 this morning. It's 21 to 6, Forever Classic, DNFM.

0: 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It is the classic breakfast, thanks to Goulburn Country Motors, Jerry Harrison, and Rev It Up. 17 to 6, good morning. Hey, DNFM Celebrity Voices back after 8 o'clock this morning, thanks to Goulburn Workers. We've got three voices still to go, which means with those three voices, if you can work them out, you can end up with the jackpot, which is now up to $880. All right, we've got a UK controversial voice, an action star, and one that's more than, or been in more than 100 movies. All right, let's have a listen to those voices. All right, if you can work out those remaining three voices after 8 o'clock this morning, listen out for your cue to call on 4822 1368. 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
0: Grab a classic DNFM. It's 13 to 6, partly cloudy and 12 today. Tomorrow, windy, partly cloudy and 9. Thursday morning, frost, mostly sunny and 11. And Friday, sunny and 13. Goulburn atop of 12 today, currently 5. Braywood atop of 13, currently 5. Canberra expecting 13 at the moment, also on 5 degrees.

Forever Classic, Dean and Tham. It's the Classic Breakfast thanks to Goulburn Country Motors, and the big one is now on at Goulburn Nissan with 1% finance on selected brand new Nissan models. It's 9 to 6. As we hit the rewind button, and back in 1821, Peru declared independence. 1928, the ninth Summer Olympics open up. 1958, the National Aeronautics and Space Act was passed by the US in Congress. And in 2005, the IRA Army Council announced the end to the armed campaign that had been going on for years. That is what's happened over the years. As we hit the rewind button, you've now been rewound. Forever Classic, Dean and Tham.

0: for the classic DNFM. It's the classic breakfast thanks to Golden Country Motors and Martika. I feel the earth move. It's 4 to 6. Coming up after 6, we've got this morning's morning queue. And sadly, we've lost another goodie in Bill Oddy overnight at the age of 85. And we'll take a look back at the goodies. One of the funniest, sets of comedians to come onto TV, particularly in the 70s. It was something that I had to come home to every night and watch at a particular time. It was The Goodies and Doctor Who in my childhood, and very much the same with Banksy, who pretty much grew up in the same thing. So we went and saw The Goodies about 20 years ago, I think it was, in Sydney, and they were absolutely fantastic. But it's sad now that just one remains. Anyhow, we'll pay tribute to him and the rest of The Goodies after 6.
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2: Travel time, a steady run northbound onto the Hume Motorway out of Welby towards Campbelltown in Sydney, taking you 46 minutes. The Federal Highway, a steady run southbound through Collector and towards the Capital. And travelling up into Yass, we've got all day roadworks, has 60km speed restrictions either side of the Hume Highway at Boulder Avenue. 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I'm Brooke Shin with the latest traffic on Forever Classic, GNFM 107.7.
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2: From the Capital Radio Newsroom, good morning. I'm James Wybrow. Tests are being carried out after seven new suspected cases of the H5 bird flu strain were reported in South Australia. Australia has 20 confirmed cases across South Australia, Western Australia, New South Wales and Queensland. All are in migratory and seabirds. Infectious disease expert Dr. Paul Griffin says the risk to humans still remains low.
3: This is something that's devastating for birds, and certainly to get into commercial poultry will cause big problems. But the risk to human health is extremely low. Of course, we do want to take steps to make sure that remains the case.
2: In other news, One Nation leader Pauline Hanson has flagged a High Court challenge after failing to overturn a ruling that she racially vilified a Green senator. The federal court dismissed Ms. Hanson's appeal against a 2024 decision that her post telling Mahareen Farooqi to go back to Pakistan breached race discrimination laws. The Green senator welcoming the decision.
4: Hate speech is not free speech, and the federal court has reaffirmed that today. Unfortunately, hate speech is being normalized in this country right now, and I, for one, will not be a bystander.
2: Australians are being encouraged to sign up to the nation's organ and tissue donation register as part of Donate Life Week. Just over 1,000 Australians received a life-saving organ transplant in 2025. Spokesperson Lucinda Barry says there are about 2,000 people now on a wait list.
5: And without that transplant, those people will pass away. So organ donation only happens if somebody can't survive. But what we do have is that real chance to not have another family go through that and give them the gift of life.
2: And Australia's two top unionists are stepping down from their roles. ACTU Secretary Sally McManus will leave the organisation at the end of next month, while President Michelle O'Neill will depart later in the year. Australia's lead on the Commonwealth Games medal tally continues to grow with more gold overnight. Alex Perkins won gold in the 100-metre butterfly before just a few minutes later, Sam Williamson made a remarkable comeback in the 50-metre breaststroke to add to his 100-metre gold. Earlier, Kate McDonald won the uneven bars gymnastics, scoring an impressive 14.333 in a routine that was technically difficult but perfectly executed. McDonald's victory has been a long time coming.
6: It's finally happened. The dream has come true. After missing out in Birmingham, she is the Commonwealth Games uneven bars champion.
2: That audio thanks to Channel 7. Australia now has 51 games medals, 23 of them gold. And St Kilda forward Max King will miss the rest of the AFL season due to a hamstring injury. That's the latest from the Capital Radio Newsroom.
7: Continuing with GNFM local news, thanks to John Douglas, Priceline Pharmacy. I'm Caitlin Lewis. Council has received the biannual planning performance report for June 2026. The report found Council is achieving its targets set by the state government, including beating average lodgement days and average assessment days. Nina Dillon told GNFM Council is performing well across a range of areas.
8: The state government have set, the Department of Planning have set targets that each council has got to meet to be able to stay on target with that. And our target is 7 days to have the average lodgement, and we're currently achieving that very well. We're doing that in 4 days, which had Goulburn Mawarri Council ranked equal 6th out of the 128 councils across the state.
7: Local government New South Wales has welcomed the announcement from the federal government to restore adequate funding to councils across the country. Over the weekend, the government announced a local government federation compact, which includes a commitment to annually increase the level of financial assistance grants. The compact will also expand roads to recovery funding, support and increase the number of apprenticeships, deliver new capabilities to improve outcomes in a number of areas, and ensure the federal government publish an annual summary of funding for local government. And a new exhibition is coming to the Goulburn Regional Art Gallery this Friday. Throughline brings together key works from the gallery's collection acquired over the past decade. The opening event is free to all and RSVPs can be made through the Eventbrite website. It will be opened by guest speaker Jennifer Lamb, OAM, the inaugural director of the Goulburn Art Gallery. The exhibition is on display at the gallery from July 31 to September 12. Checking local sports results now. In the Tully Park competition on Sunday, Ian Peterson had a winning day as his 64 net took the Stoke event on a countback and took out the B-grade medal. While Ray Turner won the A-grade medal with 64 net and was nearest the pin for 14th. Alan McDonald had net 70 for the C-grade medal. That's the latest GNFM local news. If you have a local news lead, go to gnfm.com.au and click local news. I'm Caitlin Lewis.
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7: The cheapest unleaded 91 in Goulburn is at the Metro on Braidwood Road. 1 litre is selling at $1.77. Cheapest diesel is at the Goulburn Gateway on Sydney Road and Common Street at $2.23 a litre.
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9: Partly cloudy and 12 today. Tomorrow, windy, partly cloudy and 9. Thursday, morning frost, mostly sunny and 11. And Friday, sunny and 13. Goulburn on top of 12 today, currently 5. Braidwood on top of 13, currently 5. And Canberra expecting 13, currently 5 degrees.
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Forever Classic, DNFM. It's the Classic Breakfast thanks to Goulburn Country Motors and Goulburn Suzuki. The popular Suzuki Swift Hybrid is affordable, economical and available right now. John Mellencamp there and Jack and Diane. It's 12 past 6. Good morning. Tyler, we'll check out the morning queue for this morning, and we're doing that thanks to Kosciuszko Chalet Hotel Charlotte Pass. Experience all-inclusive luxury in a snowed-down paradise. We sadly lost one of the goodies overnight, and Bill Oddie has died at the age of 85. Means there's only one left, and that's Graham Garden, who is the only one remaining after Tim died a number of years ago. Beloved British comedian and broadcaster Bill Oddie, not only was he a goodie, but he certainly knew a lot about birds and had his own bird-watching show for many years on the BBC as well. But he was best known as a member of the iconic comedy trio of the Goodies, and later one of the UK's most recognisable wildlife presenters. And, well, let's remember the Goodies and that fantastic theme that we rushed home to every night after school. Well, I did anyhow. Goodies!

memories, and the Goodies could have easily been a part of Monty Python. They actually went to the same school at Cambridge University together, where they became good friends and all became good comedians with John Cleese, Michael Palin, and Terry Jones. And at one stage they were all going to become the one particular group, and they would have either been all the Goodies or all of Monty Python. But in the end, three of them went off their own way because they had different ideas and made their own show, and that, of course, was Tim, Graham and Bill, who went off and did the Goodies. The others went off and did Monty Python, and both were very funny and very successful. Which, can you imagine if all of them would have been on the one thing? Probably would have been too much for one show, so I'm glad they kind of broke it up and we got two very classic funny shows out of both of them. But Bill Oddie certainly will be missed at the age of 85, not only because of the Goodies, but all the great wildlife stuff that he did over the years with some very intriguing shows, including one where he actually hid in a haystack and got as close as he could to a particular bird. And I'll play some of that a little later on this morning. Forever classic, DNFM.

0: Forever Classic Duna Tham. It's the Classic Breakfast thanks to Golden Country Motors. David Bowie and Mick Jagger dancing in the street from Live Aid all the way back in 1985. It's 18 past six. Hey, I got to talk about Bill Oddie so much that I forgot what I was going to give you as the question for the morning queue this morning, thanks to Kosciuszko Chalet Hotel in Charlotte Pass. So I'll give it to you right now, and that is, who was your favourite goodie? Was it Bill Oddie? Was it Tim or maybe Graham Garden? Let me know on 4822 1368 who your favourite goodie was this morning. That is the question. And so far, we've got one for Billy and one for Tim. But yeah, let me know yours. 4822 1368 or go to our GNFM Facebook page. It's 19 past 6. 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
1: Forever Classic DNFM, it's 23 past 6, partly cloudy and 12 today. Tomorrow, windy, partly cloudy and 9. Thursday, morning frost, mostly sunny and 11. And Friday, sunny and 13. Goulburn atop of 12 today, currently 5. Braywood atop of 13, currently 5. And Canberra expecting 13, currently 5. 23 past 6, Forever Classic DNFM.

0: 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We just had Tiffany. It's 27 past 6. Coming up after 6.30, we'll continue to take your calls for the morning queue. Who was your favourite goodie? And Carly Simon reveals some health problems that she's been hiding over the last few years. River Classic, GNFM.
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2: Travelling into Yass this morning, we've got ongoing roadworks. That's got delays in both directions for the Hume Highway with 60km speed restrictions either side of the highway near Boulder Avenue. The Hume Highway getting a good run through Boxers Creek, past Marolin and into Paddy's River. Travel time northbound out of Welby towards Campbelltown and Sydney on the Hume Motorway. That'll take 46 minutes. The census is coming this August. You'll get instructions soon on what to do. In the census, every answer matters, authorised by the Australian Bureau of Statistics, Canberra. I'm Brooke Shane with the latest traffic on Forever Classic, GNFM 107.7.
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11: From the Capital Radio Newsroom, good morning, I'm James Wybrow. Tests are being carried out after seven new suspected cases of the H5 bird flu strain were reported in South Australia. Australia has 20 confirmed cases across South Australia, Western Australia, New South Wales and Queensland. All are in migratory and seabirds. Infectious disease expert Dr. Paul Griffin says the risk to humans still remains low.
12: This is something that's devastating for birds, and certainly if it gets into commercial poultry will cause big problems, but the risk to human health is extremely low. Of course, we do want to take steps to make sure that remains the case.
11: In other news, One Nation leader Pauline Hanson has flagged a High Court challenge after failing to overturn a ruling that she racially vilified a Green senator. The federal court dismissed Ms Hanson's appeal against a 2024 decision that her post telling Mahareen Farooqi to go back to Pakistan breached race discrimination laws. The Green senator welcoming the decision.
13: Hate speech is not free speech, and the federal court has reaffirmed that today. Unfortunately, hate speech is being normalized in this country right now, and I, for one, will not be a bystander.
11: Australians are being encouraged to sign up to the nation's organ and tissue donation register as part of Donate Life Week. Just over 1,000 Australians received a life-saving organ transplant in 2025. Spokesperson Lucinda Barry says there are about 2,000 people now on a wait list.
6: And without that transplant, those people will pass away. So organ donation only happens if somebody can't survive. But what we do have is that real chance to not have another family go through that and give them the gift of life.
11: And Australia's two top unionists are stepping down from their roles. ACTU Secretary Sally McManus will leave the organisation at the end of next month, while President Michelle O'Neill will depart later in the year. Australia's lead on the Commonwealth Games medal tally continues to grow with more gold overnight. Alex Perkins won gold in the 100-metre butterfly before just a few minutes later, Sam Williamson made a remarkable comeback in the 50-metre breaststroke to add to his 100-metre gold. Earlier, Kate McDonald won the uneven bars gymnastics, scoring an impressive 14.333 in a routine that was technically difficult but perfectly executed. McDonald's victory has been a long time coming.
14: It's finally happened. The dream has come true. After missing out in Birmingham, she is the Commonwealth Games uneven bars champion.
11: That audio thanks to Channel 7. Australia now has 51 games medals, 23 of them gold. And St Kilda forward Max King will miss the rest of the AFL season due to a hamstring injury. That's the latest from the Capital Radio newsroom.
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16: The cheapest unleaded 91 in Goulburn is at the Metro on Braidwood Road. 1 litre is selling at $1.77. Cheapest diesel is at the Goulburn Gateway on Sydney Road and Common Street at $2.23 a litre.
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0: Partly cloudy and 12 today. Tomorrow, windy, partly cloudy and 9. Thursday, morning frost, mostly sunny and 11. And Friday, sunny and 13. Goulburn on top of 12 today, currently 5. Braywood on top of 13, currently 5. And Canberra expecting 13, currently 5 degrees.
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Forever Classic, Dear Nathan, and it's the Classic Breakfast thanks to Golan Country Motors. And looking for a Land Cruiser, RAV4 Hybrid, Kluger, or the all-new Hilux? Talk to the team at Golan Toyota today. John Parr there and St. Elmo's Fire. It's 21-7. Tito, we'll check out the morning queue for this morning. And sadly, we lost another goodie overnight in Bill Oddy at the age of 85, which means we've only got one remaining, which is sad. Of course, we lost Tim Brooke Taylor over 10 years ago, and now we've lost Bill and Graham, the one remaining survivor. The goodies, of course, were one of the funniest TV shows on throughout the 70s, and if you thought it had a similar taste to Monty Python, you'd be right, because they all came from the same college and were all good friends together. Now, the goodies actually lasted for 12 seasons, which is incredible. I mean, I knew it was on for quite a while, but I didn't realise it was on that long. 12 seasons it ran for. So they had plenty of great shows, and then afterwards, Tim and Graham kind of went off and did their own comedy thing, but Bill went the other way and actually became a wildlife expert, in particular bird watching and nature. So, and Bill had big success with that from 1995 onwards, on and off over the years. Yeah, very funny guy. Now, the question this morning for the morning queue: who's your favourite goodie? And, well, at the moment, we've got Tim Brooke Taylor in front, followed very closely by Bill Oddy and Graham Gardner in third. But that could all change throughout the morning with your vote. 4822 1368 or come to our GNFM Facebook page. Who's your favourite goodie? It's 20-7 Forever Classic GNFM.

0: Nova Classic Dune FM. It is the Classic Breakfast, thanks to Golden Country Motors, Pointer Sisters and Jump For My Love. It's 16 to 7. Hey, Carly Simon, the legendary singer behind You're So Vain, has revealed she's been diagnosed with Parkinson's disease, explaining that her recent quietness was due to learning how to live with the conditions. She shared that Parkinson's affects her unpredictability, and some days she can barely get moving whilst others allow her to feel more like herself. Her health struggles began with severe arthritis that led to three joint replacement surgeries, after which she developed major mobility issues and eventually needed help just to stand or walk. A full evaluation at the Mayo Clinic confirmed the Parkinson's diagnosis, and she now manages symptoms with medication. Simon also disclosed that she had facial surgery for basal cell sarcoma, contributing to her decision to step back from public life a number of years ago. So, yeah, that's certainly sad to hear that she is going through all of that. And, well, one woman who for most of her life was probably asked the same question every day, who was You're So Vain about? Maybe it was all those questions and her having to answer it all the time and ended up giving her the health issues. But no, I don't think so. But she is 83 years old, and we wish her the best. But, yeah, sad news for Carly Simon, responsible for one of the most mysterious hits in pop history. It's 14 to 7, Forever Classic, GNFM.
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0: And checking out the Goulburn Meals on Wheels roster for today, Centre 2 driver is M. Howes, and helper is Hannes Flood-Smith-B. 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
3: 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It's the classic breakfast thanks to Goulburn Country Motors. 10 to 7. And look at the weather. Partly cloudy and 12 today. Tomorrow, windy. Partly cloudy and 9. Thursday, morning frost. Mostly sunny and 11. And Friday, sunny and 13. Goulburn on top of 12 today. Currently 5. Braywood on top of 13. Currently 5. Canberra expecting 13. At the moment on 5 degrees. 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

0: 4 to 7, Forever Classic, Dean and a Family. It is the classic breakfast thanks to Goulburn Country Motors, home of Toyota, Nissan, Suzuki and NG. Coming up after 7 o'clock, this morning's Morning Q, who's your favourite goodie? And nude men have sprinted across the popular dining strip, and we'll find out why they did it after 7.
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2: Travelling down to Goulburn this morning, a good run from Crookwell via Crookwell Road will take you 34 minutes. Into Yass via the Hume Highway from Goulburn will take you just under 1 hour. And travelling up there, we've got all day roadworks. That's got 60 kilometre speed restrictions either side of the Hume Highway near Falls Avenue. 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I'm Brooke Shane with the latest traffic on Forever Classic GNFM 107.7.
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9: From the Capital Radio Newsroom, good morning. I'm James Wybrow. The government has announced plans for a new Australian oil refinery amid warnings fuel prices could rise even further. Federal politics reporter Nelson Scott.
10: The Iran war has exposed Australia's reliance on fuel imports, with just two operating refineries remaining in the country. The Albanese government will commit $4 million towards a feasibility study into building a new oil refinery in Western Australia to help enhance our energy security. The facility is set to be built by industrial manufacturing group Perdaman and would be the first new refinery in Australia since the 1960s. The move comes amid Treasury warnings fuel prices and inflation will continue rising as the Middle East conflict escalates

0: Ongoing shipping disruptions continue.
1: In other news, new Treasury forecasting warns the re-intensified Iran war poses a greater threat to the Australian economy than the first phase of the conflict. New data out this week is expected to show inflation peaked at 5% in the 12 months to June. Experts say a scenario where it climbs to 7.25% remains possible if oil prices surge above $200 a barrel. Two-thirds of surveyed nurses and midwives in New South Wales say they often consider leaving the industry. A Sydney University report has found almost half have already started looking for alternative work. Dr. Elise Foken says there are a number of ways to boost staff well-being.
2: Things like more opportunities to swap shifts, changing start and finish times, access to paid leave appointments, and consistent managerial support.
1: And writer, comedian and conservationist Bill Oddie has died, aged 85. The actor's agent released a statement saying Bill was a multi-talented celebrity, wildlife presenter, broadcaster, comedian, writer, songwriter, musician and conservationist. Oddie came to fame as part of the 1970s trio The Goodies with Tim Brooke Taylor and Graham Garden. The Perth Bears are reportedly keeping a close eye on the Adam Dewey saga in case he is granted permission by the Tigers to shop around. Dewey is expected to return to training this morning after peace talks with coach Benji Marshall and officials. At the Commonwealth Games, Australia has swept the podium in the women's 100 metres final, with Meg Harris edging out Molly O'Callaghan to claim gold, Shayna Jack claiming bronze in her farewell games. Talking on Seven, she admits it was an emotional race.
3: Today was like quite hard to hold that emotion because I did have some people reminding me of that, and it's hard to, I guess, hold myself with that and just try and enjoy the process. I knew that I had these girls by my side.
1: Gymnast Kate McDonald has won gold for Australia on the uneven bars. And the Wallabies are spending the week in Sydney as they prepare to head to Japan this weekend. That's the latest news update from the Capital Radio Newsroom. I'm James Wybrow.
4: Continuing with GNFM local news, thanks to John Douglas, Priceline Pharmacy. I'm Caitlin Lewis. A man has been charged following a pursuit in the Goulburn Mulwarrie late last Friday. Police attempted to stop a station wagon that was allegedly travelling over the speed limit on the Hume Highway in Bowning, with a pursuit called after the vehicle failed to stop. The vehicle was found in the car park of a correctional centre in Goulburn shortly after, with police arresting the alleged driver at the Goulburn railway station. Police allege the vehicle was stolen from an address in Queensland on July 20. 16 highly qualified intensive care paramedics have been deployed across the state after they wrapped up an intensive 27-week specialist training program. As of June 4, 880 paramedics have been trained, with 37 being deployed into regional New South Wales. Health Minister Ryan Park says these new workers will provide a critical boost to frontline health services across the state, including in regional areas like Goulburn. Also making news today, Goulburn Mulwarrie Council will be holding a councillor outreach drop-in session in Tauranga this evening at the Community Hall. It will get underway at 5:30pm and wrap up at 7. At the Goulburn Golf Club over the weekend, Saturday saw 72 players contest a medley single stableford. A-grade winner was Rob Croker with 38 points on a countback from Jake Mitchell. B-grade went to David McEntee with 35 points from Mark Russell, with 34 points on a countback. And C-grade was won by Chloe Sparrow with 43 points from Chris Tozer, 33 points on a countback. Nearest the pin winners were on the 11th Mark Russell and 17th Rod Cranston. Ball competition went to 31 points, with Phil Downey receiving the last ball on a countback. This Saturday will be a stroke event for the August monthly medal. And another loss to the Goulburn Swans over the weekend, going down to the Yass Roos. The Swans went down 14-14-98 to 1-0-6 at Joe O'Connor Park. The only goal scored for the Swans was in the second quarter, while the Roos ran rampant. That's the latest GNFM local news. If you have a local news lead, go to gnfm.com.au and click local news. I'm Caitlin Lewis.
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4: The cheapest unleaded 91 in Goulburn is at the Metro on Braidwood Road. 1 litre is selling at $1.77. Cheapest diesel is at the Goulburn Gateway on Sydney Road and Common Street at $2.23 a litre.
5: GNFM Goulburn local weather. 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
6: Partly cloudy and 12 today. Tomorrow, windy, partly cloudy and 9. Thursday, morning frost, mostly sunny and 11. And Friday, sunny and 13. Goulburn on top of 12 today, currently 5. Braidwood on top of 13, currently 5. And Canberra expecting 13, currently 5 degrees.
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1: Throw the classic Dune FM. It is the classic breakfast thanks to Goldman Country Miners, the models out of mind, out of sight. It's 10 past 7 and time to check out this morning's morning queue. Thanks to Kosciuszko's Chalet Hotel Charlotte Pass. Experience all-inclusive luxury in a snowbound paradise. Now, we had some sad news overnight that we've lost another goodie, and that means we only have one left in Graham Garland. But Bill Oddie has sadly passed away at the age of 85, and of course, he was the one who began the funky given. Remember this?
2: Come on, everybody, it's Gibbon time!

Yeah, that was so catchy. It even became a hit in the actual charts. It became a big song for them. And got them known by even more people, the Funky Gibbon. And, yeah, they were on for 12 seasons, the Goodies. Who's your favourite Goodie out of Tim, Graham and Bill? Well, so far, Bill and Tim are tied in front. And, unfortunately, Graham is behind, but not by much. I think there's a few of you that didn't want to decide because you love all of them, and actually making out one of them wasn't fair, which is probably fair enough because without the three of them, they wouldn't be the Goodies. And sadly, as I said, we're now down to one surviving member, Graham Garden, who's 83 years old. We lost Bill Oddie overnight at the age of 85. It's 7:13. Forever Classic, JNFM. Here's Kate Sobrano.

0: Forever Classic DNFM. It's the Classic Breakfast thanks to Goulburn Country Motors and the Goulburn Toyota mid-year sale on now with stock available and more arriving in popular models. Kate Sobrano and Bedroom Eyes. It's 17 past 7. Hey, patrons along one of the Gold Coast's most loved dining strips got a real eye fill on Friday night when a group of nude men came streaking past. The dozen or so men were seen spilling out of a ute on the corner of Breaker Street in Main Beach in nothing but their birthday suits. They were heard shouting, "Go, go," as they raced buck naked into the night. Braving the chilly 11 degrees, they sprinted all the way down Tedder Avenue, which is aligned with chic restaurants, and back again. And what were they doing? A person who captured the moment of insanity was heard saying, "They're nudie running." Now, everyone was standing up in the restaurant having a bit of a look, apparently, and others speculated they must have been on a bucks night. Queensland police are aware of the incident, but said on Monday they had yet to receive a criminal complaint. Well, everybody must have been satisfied of what they saw, if that's the case. Oh, dear. 18 past 7, Forever Classic, GNFM.
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8: 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It's 22 past 7, partly cloudy and 12 today. Tomorrow, windy, partly cloudy and 9. Thursday, morning frost, mostly sunny and 11. And Friday, sunny and 13. Goulburn on top of 12 today, currently 5. Braywood on top of 13, currently 4. And Canberra expecting 13 at the moment on 5 degrees. 22 past 7, further classic GNFM. 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

0: Forever Classic DNFM. It is the Classic Breakfast thanks to Goulburn Country Martyrs, Billy Joel and My Life. It's 26 past 7. Hey, do you love cricket? Well, you'll be glad to know that the Country Blitz is happening where you can meet your Thunder Heroes. And it's going to be tomorrow at Seaford Oval here in Goulburn at 3:30. So get down there and check it out. And, you'll be able to do various cricket activities, have selfies and autographs with some big country blitz stars from Thunder. If you're a fan of Thunder, here's your chance to meet them up in person. And, should be a great afternoon of cricket. Might be a bit chilly, but it looks as though it's going to be, not raining at all, so you'll still be able to get out there and give it your best shot, so to speak. Coming up after 7:30, we'll check out the morning queue, and I want your favourite goodie. Is it Tim, Graham or Bill, who sadly passed away overnight? And we've got Aussies that have been rocked by a wardrobe malfunction at the Commonwealth Games. Forever Classic, GNFM.
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2: Goulburn through the town centre, building Cowper Street, eastbound to Clinton Street, getting busy as usual for Burke and Goldsmith Street, the roundabout, bunching up Logan Street at Sydney Road. However, that's moving quite nicely out to the Hume Highway through Boxers Creek. Hume Highway getting a good run in both directions between Gunning and Bredelbin this morning. 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I'm Brooke Sheen with the latest traffic on Forever Classic GNFM 107.7.
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8: From the Capital Radio Newsroom, good morning. I'm James Wybrow. The government has announced plans for a new Australian oil refinery amid warnings fuel prices could rise even further. Federal politics reporter Nelson Scott.
9: The Iran war has exposed Australia's reliance on fuel imports, with just two operating refineries remaining in the country. The Albanese government will commit $4 million towards a feasibility study into building a new oil refinery in Western Australia to help enhance our energy security. The facility is set to be built by industrial manufacturing group Perdaman and would be the first new refinery in Australia since the 1960s. The move comes amid Treasury warnings fuel prices and inflation will continue rising as the Middle East conflict escalates and ongoing shipping disruptions continue.
8: In other news, new Treasury forecasting warns the re-intensified Iran war poses a greater threat to the Australian economy than the first phase of the conflict. New data out this week is expected to show inflation peaked at 5% in the 12 months to June. Experts say a scenario where it climbs to 7.25% remains possible if oil prices surge above $200 a barrel. Two-thirds of surveyed nurses and midwives in New South Wales say they often consider leaving the industry. A Sydney University report has found almost half have already started looking for alternative work. Dr. Elise Foken says there are a number of ways to boost staff well-being.
4: Things like more opportunities to swap shifts, changing start and finish times, access to paid leave appointments, and consistent managerial support.
8: And writer, comedian and conservationist Bill Oddie has died, aged 85. The actor's agent released a statement saying Bill was a multi-talented celebrity, wildlife presenter, broadcaster, comedian, writer, songwriter, musician and conservationist. Oddie came to fame as part of the 1970s trio The Goodies with Tim Brooke Taylor and Graham Garden. The Perth Bears are reportedly keeping a close eye on the Adam Dewey saga in case he is granted permission by the Tigers to shop around. Dewey is expected to return to training this morning after peace talks with coach Benji Marshall and officials. At the Commonwealth Games, Australia has swept the podium in the women's 100 metres final, with Meg Harris edging out Molly O'Callaghan to claim gold, Shayna Jack claiming bronze in her farewell games. Talking on Seven, she admits it was an emotional race.
10: Today was like quite hard to hold that emotion because I did have some people reminding me of that, and it's hard to, I guess, hold myself with that and just try and enjoy the process. I knew that I had these girls by my side.
8: Gymnast Kate McDonald has won gold for Australia on the uneven bars. And the Wallabies are spending the week in Sydney as they prepare to head to Japan this weekend. That's the latest news update from the Capital Radio Newsroom. I'm James Wybrow.
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11: The cheapest unleaded 91 in Goulburn is at the Metro on Braidwood Road. 1 litre is selling at $1.77. Cheapest diesel is at the Goulburn Gateway on Sydney Road and Common Street at $2.23 a litre.
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0: Partly cloudy and 12 today. Tomorrow, windy, partly cloudy and 9. Thursday, morning frost, mostly sunny and 11. And Friday, sunny and 13. Goulburn atop of 12 today, currently 3. Braidwood atop of 13, currently 4. And Canberra expecting 13 at the moment, also 4 degrees.
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Forever Classic DNFM. It is the classic breakfast thanks to Goulburn Country Motors. The Hoodoo Guru is getting back for their 45th anniversary tour shortly and promising to play every song as one of their singles, like that one, like Wow, Wipeout. It's 22 to 8. The classic breakfast, all thanks to Goulburn Country Motors. And let's check out the morning queue right now. Thanks to Kosciuszko Chalet Hotel in Charlotte Pass. Experience all-inclusive luxury in a snowbound paradise. Okay, now the question for this morning is that the Goodies, who sadly lost one overnight with Bill Oddie dying at the age of 85, which one was your favourite? There's only one left now, Graham Garden, but we had Tim, Graham and Bill. And at this stage, Bill, only by a couple of votes, but is leading ahead of Tim, followed by Graham. But that could all change. Give me your vote, 4822 1368, or go to our GNFM Facebook page and tell me your favourite goodie. 22 to 8, Forever Classic, GNFM.

0: Forever Classic Dianathan. It is the Classic Breakfast thanks to Goulburn Country Motors, and the big one is now on at Goulburn Nissan with 1% finance on selected brand new Nissan models. Wham there and wake me up before you go-go. It's 18-8. Hey, Australian women's netball team are tearing up the Commonwealth Games, but their kit has prompted some big concerns after beating Tonga on brushing aside their biggest rivals, England. The Diamonds are on course for success, yet many fans watching on are preoccupied with a problem related to the kit. Apparently, viewers have noticed the dresses are too short for the players and often ride up when players are jumping. Australia's stars have been forced to pull down on the fabric constantly in matches, sparking concern among fans. And they said, what's going on with the Australian Diamonds netball dresses? The cut of these Australian dresses is terrible and they keep riding up. And it was so bad, said one user, that it caused a problem of distracting the players and, of course, the supporters. So it will be interesting to see whether they fix that up as they continue on. But Australia have dominated their two matches so far, scoring 165 goals, so it doesn't seem to have worried the players. They face South Africa, Malawi and also Northern Ireland in the remaining Pool A games and could go on to face second seed New Zealand in the final, providing their dresses don't distract them. Forever Classic GNFM.
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0: Goulburn Men's Shed will be open this Saturday and 67 Blackshaw Road, 9 a.m. till 1 o'clock. 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
0: Forever Classic, GNFM, it's 12 to 8, partly cloudy and 12 today. Tomorrow, windy, partly cloudy and 9. Thursday, morning frost, mostly sunny and 11. And Friday, sunny and 13. Goulburn atop of 12 today, currently 3. Braywood atop of 13, currently 4. Canberra expecting 13 at the moment on 4 degrees. 12 to 8, Forever Classic, GNFM. Forever.

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12: From the Capital Radio Newsroom, good morning. I'm James Wybrow. The federal government is starting work on plans for Australia to build its first new oil refinery in decades. Labor will commit $4 million towards a feasibility study looking at constructing a refinery in Western Australia. The government says it would help reduce our reliance on foreign fuel imports, which have been laid bare by the Middle East conflict. Shadow Treasurer Tim Wilson says something has to be done.
13: Well, let's wait and see what the details are, but when we were last in government, we stopped the last two refineries from closing. It's been a long time and we've already had multiple reports of oil crises just this year.
12: Meanwhile, Treasury documents warn prolonged conflict between Iran and the US would have grave consequences for oil prices and cost of living pressures. Research shows inflation is on track to reach 5% by the middle of the year, but could get as high as 7%. Overseas, the French president says he will commit every available resource to fighting wildfires raging across his country. Flames are only about 15 kilometres from the city of Bordeaux. Emmanuel Macron says authorities are doing everything they can.
14: We will win this battle together.
0: We'll commit every possible resource, adapt to changing needs, and continue to innovate alongside you to win.

0: that battle.
1: That translation thanks to the BBC. In Spain, about 100,000 have been told to leave their homes or to seek shelter as fires tear through the region. Back home, while the Great Barrier Reef is not on the latest in danger list of the UNESCO World Heritage Committee, there's pressure on Australia to address climate change and water quality targets. The committee will revisit the decision in 2028. Australian Marine Conservation Society campaigner Tanya Murphy says we need to do more to protect the reef, which is part of our national identity and economy.
2: Also supports around 77,000 jobs and contributes more than $9 billion to Australia's economy every year. And beyond that, coral reefs are the biodiversity equivalents of rainforests in our ocean. So if we lose coral reefs, we're not only losing one of the most important ecosystems on the planet, but also a major provider of jobs.
1: And New South Wales pension and senior public transport users will no longer need to carry their physical gold opal card. A boil over in the pool at the Commonwealth Games, with Meg Harris edging out Molly O'Callaghan as the Aussies went 1-2-3 in the 100 metres freestyle. Harris has told Seven she can't really believe it.
3: I mean, it's always fun. Well, always. I've never done this before. But I knew I had to go out hard. Molly always mows me down, so I was hoping just once I'd be able to hold her off.
1: And Zach Lomax has given some insight into his decision to join the PNG Chiefs, describing it as a once-in-a-lifetime opportunity. However, he still says he has unfinished business in rugby ahead of his return to the NRL in 2028. That's the latest from the Capital Radio Newsroom.
4: Continuing with GNFM local news, thanks to John Douglas Priceline Pharmacy, I'm Caitlin Lewis. A funding announcement from the federal government to restore funding to councils across Australia has been welcomed by local government New South Wales. Over the weekend, the government announced a local government federation compact, which includes a commitment to annually increase the level of financial assistance grants. The compact will also expand Roads to Recovery funding, support and increase the number of apprenticeships, deliver new capabilities to improve outcomes in a number of areas, and ensure the federal government publishes an annual summary of funding for local government. Goulburn Mulberry Council has resolved to re-establish a printed edition of a community newsletter. Each publication will be delivered to residents quarterly to keep them informed about what's happening in the region. Council Mayor Nina Dillon told GNFM the first edition will be out in September.
5: Initially, we're just going to do a 12-month trial to see what the public think about it, and how successful it is, if people are feeling more informed. All of our information is generally available on our website, but you'll find that a lot of people don't necessarily look at our website, or rural people don't necessarily have access to the internet or aren't using it.
4: And the Goulburn Regional Art Gallery is launching a new exhibition, Throughline, this coming Friday. The event is free to all and RSVPs can be made through the Eventbrite website. It will be opened by guest speaker Jennifer Lamb, OAM, the inaugural director of the Art Gallery. The exhibition is on display at the gallery from July 31 to September 12. Checking local sport now, Goulburn locals can meet their Sydney Thunder heroes tomorrow at Seaford Oval. Bryce Jackson and Sarah Coit will be in the region as part of Cricket New South Wales' annual Country Blitz. Goulburn and Crookwall will play host again this year. And looking at the Tully Park golf results, the ball rundown included Tony McLaughlin, 67, Mitch Cook, 69, Russell Schmidt, Dean Horn, Mick Gray and Kerry Bensley all on 70, and Doug Stevens on 71 on a countback. Sunday, August 2, Bowmaker, check the clubhouse for rules. That's the latest GNFM local news. 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I'm Caitlin Lewis.
6: GNFM's Petrol Price Watch.
4: The cheapest unleaded 91 in Goulburn is at the Metro on Braidwood Road. 1 litre is selling at $1.77. Cheapest diesel is at the Goulburn Gateway on Sydney Road and Common Street at $2.23 a litre.
6: On GNFM, live from Mount Selwyn Snow Resort, the latest snow and ski conditions.
7: This is Budgie Baker. There's a little bit of snow about and it's pretty breezy, so just keep an eye on those lifts today. So a new chum chair for the skiers and boarders should get open with a nice little area for the tobogganers on Easy Street. Charlotte Pass, new Guthrie double chairs open, so all lifts should be ready for the skiers and boarders. Cozzy triple chair to the top. Pulpit T-Bar and Basin Pomeroy is fitting as well. First timers riding the Cozzy carpet. Perisher Australia. Lifts should get open across three resort areas, Mount P6 and Eyre for the better skiers and boarders. Centre Valley probably giving you a little bit more protection along and with Front Valley. And most lifts might open in Blue Cow, but it's going to be fairly wind dependent. There'll be lifts in Smiggs and nothing currently spinning in Guthaga. Threadbow, some nice snow cover around the basin and Carrolls, but very breezy. Cruiser and Gunbarrel plus Anton, probably the go to get you to Merritts and Central Spur. Friday flat good for the first timers and the kids. The wind is going to affect some lifts today, so the protected runs will be the best option, especially around the surface list. And not sure how much snow we're going to get, but anything is welcome. And you can ski, play and save it. So when Snow Resort, the most affordable snow resort in New South Wales.
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0: Partly cloudy and 12 today. Tomorrow, windy, partly cloudy and 9. Thursday, morning frost, mostly sunny and 11. And Friday, sunny and 13. Goulburn atop of 12 today, currently 5. Braidwood atop of 13, currently 4. And Canberra expecting 13 at the moment on 5 degrees.
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0: It's 12 past 8 and we've got $880 up for grabs this morning. Three voices remain and we've got four clues. Now, well, one is controversial and from the UK. One's an action star and one's been in more than 100 movies. All right, have a close listen. I Love F is all that we've got remaining. And if you can work those three voices out, plus the other three, and then put them in order, $880 is all yours. And if you get one of the voices correct, you can pick up a Goulburn Workers Club gift voucher for yourself. So get to it. 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And, of course, it's all thanks to Goulburn Workers Club. 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
2: 16 past 8, up for grabs. We've got $880 this morning and three voices remain. Who have I got here?
3: Emily,
2: how are you this morning?
3: Good, thanks, how are you?
2: I'm really good. All right, three voices remain. One's from the UK and controversial. One's an action star. The other one has more than 100 movies to their name. We'll have another listen to those voices. Who do you think that might be?
3: Sam Neill.
2: Who we sadly lost last week.
3: Mm-hmm.
2: Yeah. Who else have we got?
3: Tom Hanks.
2: No, one of my favourite actors, but one more to go.
3: Stephen Tobolowsky.
2: No, not him either. But thanks for giving it a go. All right, have a great day, Emily. Bye.
3: Hey, bye.
2: All right, let's have another listen to those voices. Who could they be? All right, let's take another call and see if we can find out. Good morning.
4: Good morning.
2: Yeah, good morning. Okay, who do you think those voices might be this morning?
4: Michael Barrymore.
2: No.
4: Katie Hopkins.
2: No. One more.
4: Greg Wallace.
2: No, not him either. Sorry about that.
4: That's all right.
2: We'll keep going. All right. Thanks a lot. See ya. Okay, we'll give it a go again this afternoon, just after 4 o'clock, with Banksy listening out for your cue to call on 4822 1368, and your chance at $880. That's what the jackpot's up to now. Now, it's a controversial voice from the UK, an action star, and one that's had more than 100 movies. Let's have one last listen. Think about that for the rest of the day and give it a go this afternoon at 20 past 4. 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
2: Drover Classic DNFM, it's the classic breakfast thanks to Goulburn Country Motors, 22 past 8. Partly cloudy in 12 today, tomorrow windy, partly cloudy in 9. Thursday, morning frost, mostly sunny in 11, and Friday, sunny in 13. Goulburn on top of 12 today, currently 6. Bladewood on top of 13, currently 6. And Canberra expecting 13 at the moment, also on 6 degrees. 22 past 8, Drover Classic DNFM.

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2: Goulburn through the town centre. It is building Cowper Street eastbound to Clinton Street, punching up Logan and Sydney Road, but moving quite well out towards the Hume Highway to Boxers Creek. And travel time onto the Hume Motorway out of Welby northbound towards Campbelltown and Sydney, taking you 46 minutes. 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I'm Brooke Sheehan. That's the latest traffic on Forever Classic GNFM 107.7.
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8: From the Capital Radio Newsroom, good morning. I'm James Wybrow. The federal government is starting work on plans for Australia to build its first new oil refinery in decades. Labor will commit $4 million towards a feasibility study looking at constructing a refinery in Western Australia. The government says it would help reduce our reliance on foreign fuel imports, which have been laid bare by the Middle East conflict. Shadow Treasurer Tim Wilson says something has to be done.
9: Well, let's wait and see what the details are, but when we were last in government, we stopped the last two refineries from closing. It's been a long time and we've already had multiple reports of oil crises just this year.
8: Meanwhile, Treasury documents warn prolonged conflict between Iran and the US would have grave consequences for oil prices and cost of living pressures. Research shows inflation is on track to reach 5% by the middle of the year, but could get as high as 7%. Overseas, the French president says he will commit every available resource to fighting wildfires raging across his country. Flames are only about 15 kilometres from the city of Bordeaux. Emmanuel Macron says authorities are doing everything they can.
10: We will win this battle together. We'll commit every possible resource, adapt to changing needs, and continue to innovate alongside you to win that battle.
8: That translation thanks to the BBC. In Spain, about 100,000 have been told to leave their homes or to seek shelter as fires tear through the region. Back home, while the Great Barrier Reef is not on the latest in danger list of the UNESCO World Heritage Committee, there's pressure on Australia to address climate change and water quality targets. The committee will revisit the decision in 2028. Australian Marine Conservation Society campaigner Tanya Murphy says we need to do more to protect the reef, which is part of our national identity and economy.
11: Also supports around 77,000 jobs and contributes more than $9 billion to Australia's economy every year. And beyond that, coral reefs are the biodiversity equivalent of rainforest in our ocean. So if we lose coral reefs, we're not only losing one of the most important ecosystems on the planet, but also a major provider of jobs.
8: A New South Wales pension and senior public transport users will no longer need to carry their physical gold opal card. A boil over in the pool at the Commonwealth Games with Meg Harris edging out Molly O'Callaghan as the Aussies went 1-2-3 in the 100 metres freestyle. Harris has told Seven she can't really believe it.
12: I mean, it's always fun. Well, always. I've never done this before. But I knew I had to go out hard. Molly always throws me down, so I was hoping just once I'd be able to hold her off.
8: And Zach Lomax has given some insight into his decision to join the PNG Chiefs, describing it as a once-in-a-lifetime opportunity. However, he still says he has unfinished business in rugby ahead of his return to the NRL in 2028. That's the latest from the Capital Radio Newsroom.
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13: The cheapest unleaded 91 in Goulburn is at the Metro on Braidwood Road. 1 litre is selling at $1.77. Cheapest diesel is at the Goulburn Gateway on Sydney Road and Common Street at $2.23 a litre.
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0: Partly cloudy and 12 today. Tomorrow, windy, partly cloudy and 9. Thursday, morning frost, mostly sunny and 11. And Friday, sunny and 13. Goulburn atop today of 12, currently 6. Braidwood atop of 13, currently 6. And Canberra expecting 13. At the moment, 6 degrees.
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0: Toyota Classic DNFM. It's the Classic Breakfast thanks to Goulburn Country Motors, and upgrade to the all-new Navara or X-Trail with the incredible 1% finance offer. Brian Adams can't stop this thing we started, and he'll be in Australia in February of next year with Natalie Imbruglia actually supporting him, which will be a great couple of concerts. Okay, it's time to open up the days of the year calendar for the 28th of July. It's World Nature Conservation Day today. It's National Soccer Day, World Hepatitis Day, National Milk Chocolate Day, World Conservation Day. It's also Buffalo Soldiers Day, National Water Park Day, and King Rama X's birthday. There you go. And by the way, your votes for your favourite goodie went down the line, but Tim just won against Bill Oddy and Graham coming in third. But yeah, that was, of course, to remember the goodies as Bill Oddy, one of the members at the age of 85, passed away sadly overnight, which means there's only one goodie left, and that's Graham Garden. Coming up next, we've got motorsport, and Peter Walker is in from Ultra Tune to do another Bathurst Bite for us. River Classic DNFM, and your chance to win tickets to Bathurst too, so stay listening.
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0: It's time for another Bathurst Bite, and it's all thanks to Ultratune Goulburn, your local family mechanical workshop, and Peter Andrews. Good morning.
3: Good morning, mate. How are you?
0: I'm really good. And, yeah, last week we talked about the King of the Mountain, Peter Brock. This week it's Alan Moffat's turn, the ultimate professional.
3: Yeah, you really can't talk about Bathurst without speaking about both of them.
0: No, you can't. Absolutely. And apparently he came to Australia from Canada at the age of 17, which is pretty young, isn't it?
3: Yeah, well, his dad got shipped over for work.
0: Right.
3: So he came along as part of the family. And, of course, we all thought he was an American back in the 70s, anyone with that sort of accent.
0: Yes, we did.
3: But he wasn't. He was Canadian and proudly became an Australian citizen.
0: And he certainly, well, he changed the race from a mechanics weekend meet to, well, a modern professional era.
3: Oh, look, for sure. Back then, the racing scene was all about, you know, weekend mechanics, get out of the workshop and go down and have some fun. But Alan bought with him such a professional approach. He went and got sponsorships, could pour a lot of money into cars, and just changed the world.
0: Now, 1969 was his first race at Bathurst.
3: Yeah, so his first race was GDHO Phase 1, so the XW. He got fourth place behind Peter Brock. But then he went on to win in 70, 71, 73 and 77.
0: Wow. Yeah, no, that's pretty good. Yeah, it was either him or Peter Brock, wasn't it?
3: Look, it really was. And it really set up the Australian classic battle of everyone, didn't it? You know,
0: yeah.
3: You're either Ford or Holden.
0: Absolutely. And just taking a quick look at some of the cars that he drove in that era.
3: Yeah, well, you know, he came fourth in the Phase 1, and then he went to the XY Phase 2 in 70, Phase 3 in 71. The XAGT in 73, and then, of course, the 1-2 finish with the 77. Now, that's an interesting race. It's people believe it to be an XC or an XB, or they're not sure, but what it really was there was an XB and an XC, 1 and 2.
0: Right.
3: So they weren't the same cars. They were just painted to look the same.
0: There you go.
3: And the reason we had an XC was because the XB that Alan had got burnt in a fire.
0: Yes, tell us about the fire.
3: Completely destroyed.
0: Yeah, unbelievable.
3: And that brought along with it a conspiracy.
0: Yeah, tell us about
3: and,
0: that.
3: And just quickly, what happened in the conspiracy was that Alan, first of all, sent his engine to America, where they had much more technology Ford had for their engines at the time.
0: Yep.
3: Then he shipped the whole car across. So, you know, he didn't save money. He spent a hell of a lot of money.
0: Yeah.
3: But when he came back, he the first couple of races, he returned to Australia. We won by laps. There was just such a significant difference.
0: Yeah, right.
3: And he managed to evade the scrutiny for the first couple of races. And then there was a complaint by Holden that there was something wrong with that car.
0: Right.
3: It was too fast. And Van Moffat was told that he would be scrutinised in the Adelaide International Raceway. The Thursday before the race, the car caught a light in the trailer and burnt to the ground.
0: Oh, dear.
3: So the conspiracy was he did it on purpose, trying to hide things.
0: Yeah.
3: But, you know, he spent hundreds of thousands of dollars that he lost in that fire, so...
0: Yeah,
3: I don't think he did it deliberately.
0: No, you wouldn't think so after spending that amount and losing
3: just,
0: it.
3: Just to prove what a great driver he was, the fire occurred Thursday night. He borrowed a car off John Goss for the weekend and won both heats.
0: Unbelievable.
3: So, you know.
0: What a driver.
3: Yeah, it just, you know, people complained about his car. Well, he got in someone else's car.
0: Yeah.
3: And won it anyway.
0: Yes, I remember the time when finally we didn't have Peter Brock and Alan Moffat anymore in Bathurst. It just didn't seem the same, did it?
3: Well, that's going to be our talk next week.
0: Right, yes, what happens afterwards?
3: Is it really the same?
0: Yeah, exactly. It's
3: We'll go through the Dick Johnson era and a few of the others, but
0: yeah.
3: It started to get down to drivers rather than Ford versus Holden.
0: Exactly.
3: The whole racing industry wanted you to follow a driver.
0: Yeah, they did, didn't they? Absolutely. All right.
3: And that's the way it is today.
0: Yeah. What question have you got for us this week?
3: The question is, let me see, who did we borrow the spare car off? So that's the answer, John Goff, if you're listening.
0: Okay. There you go. Well,
3: Who did Alan borrow the spare car off to win the heat in Adelaide?
0: All right, well, give us the right answer on 4822 1368 and we'll put you in the draw for a chance to win tickets to Bathurst, the big race, and we'll have another Bathurst Bite next week and we'll look at what happens after Alan Moffat and Peter Brock.
3: It'll be a good one. We'll talk to you then.
0: Absolutely. Enjoy the rest of your time off and we'll catch you again next week.
3: We'll see you then, mate. Bye-bye.
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0: For the classic DNFM, well, a moment ago we asked the question of how the actual car got over and who gave it to Alan Moffat, who he borrowed the car from, and we're now after the answer. Who have I got here?
9: You got Bo.
0: Hey Bo, how are you this morning?
9: I'm great.
0: That's good. Okay, now a chance to get in the draw for tickets to Bathurst for the big race this October, and who borrowed the car? Or who did Moffat borrow the car from, is the question.
9: Borrowed the car off John Gough.
0: Yes, well done. Hey, congratulations. You're now on the list, the standby list, to have a chance to see the race in person and for free, which would be good, wouldn't it?
9: It'd be fantastic.
0: Yeah, absolutely. And we'll be doing that just at the start of October. So we're not long to wait, and you have yourself a great day.
9: I will, thank you.
0: All right, thanks, Bo. And we're back again with another car talk and Bathurst next week, and we'll be talking about what happens after Alan Moffat and Peter Brock stepped down, and who the next ones were, including Dick Johnson. Drove a classic DNFM.

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Coming up after 9 o'clock, we've got a 30-minute music marathon to kickstart your workday. The boss, Bruce Springsteen.

0: not a bad way to start your day with another great 30-minute music marathon on the way just after nine.
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2: Travelling from Goulburn through to Collective on the Federal Highway will take you 24 minutes. Problem-free as well between Gunning and Bredelbourne, both directions for the Hume Highway. Up into Yass, a bit of congestion with all-day roadworks. That's got 60 km speed restrictions either side of the highway, both directions at Boulder Avenue.

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11: From the Capital Radio Newsroom, good morning. I'm James Wybrow. Plans are underway for the construction of Australia's first new oil refinery since the 1960s, amid concerns fuel prices could rise even further. Federal politics reporter Nelson Scott.
12: The Iran war has exposed Australia's vulnerability to fuel supply chain disruptions, with just two operating refineries left in the country. The federal government will commit $4 million towards a feasibility study into constructing a new refinery in Western Australia built by industrial manufacturing group Perdaman. Labor claims the facility will help boost energy security by making us less reliant on imported fuel and fertilizer. The move comes as Treasury predicts inflation could reach as high as 7% this year if supply chain disruptions continue in the Middle East.
11: In other news, the New South Wales Health Minister is vowing to investigate reports of huge wait times at a regional hospital, as he warns hospitals are experiencing peak demand. One woman says a fellow patient at Wagga Wagga was still waiting for a bed 36 hours after being brought in with sharp pain following a knee replacement. Ryan Parks says he will get to the bottom of what has happened.
13: Check on that, because I want to make sure that that person's had a level of intervention with the clinical staff along the way. That does seem a little bit unusual for that hospital.
11: Several contracted New South Wales police chaplains have resigned, reportedly over new disclosure rules. The Telegraph reports chaplains are now required to name the officers who use their services and to divulge private information. New South Wales Police says it remains strongly committed to the chaplaincy service. And Victorian Premier Jacinta Allen says she will stare down demands to resign, potentially forcing a six-week leadership campaign. Labor MPs will vote on a leadership spill this morning. Jacinta Allen has vowed to contest the leadership ballot even if she loses the spill motion. Code Hopper Zach Lomax says

0: Playing for PNG is the opportunity of a lifetime. Currently signed with the Western Force through 2027, Lomax has inked a three-year NRL deal to join the Chiefs from 2028, but insists he still has ambitions to represent the Wallabies at next year's World Cup.
1: My heart and soul is absolutely dedicated to Australia and rugby union, and mate, that's you know, I want nothing more than to be able to pull on that gold jersey. It's, you know, that's what it's about.
0: Recapping Aussie dominance in the Commonwealth Games pool this morning, the Dolphins claimed 7 gold, 3 silver and 5 bronze to take their overall gold tally to 23. And Max King is devastated after another hamstring injury ruled him out for the rest of the season. In some better news for St Kilda, Darcy Wilson has signed a contract extension, keeping him at the club until the end of 2028. That's the latest news update from the Capital Radio Newsroom. I'm James Wybrow.
2: Continuing with GNFM local news, thanks to John Douglas, Priceline Pharmacy. I'm Caitlin Lewis. A 29-year-old man has been arrested after allegedly stealing a car from a Queensland address and taking it on a joyride in Goulburn, Mulwarrie. Last Friday, police tried to stop the vehicle allegedly travelling over the speed limit on the Hume Highway in Bowning before initiating a pursuit when it failed to stop. The car was found in the car park of a correctional centre in Goulburn shortly after, with police arresting the alleged driver at the Goulburn railway station. It's alleged the vehicle was stolen from the Queensland address on July 20. The state has welcomed 16 new highly qualified intensive care paramedics who have been deployed after wrapping up an intensive 27-week specialist training program. As of June 4, 880 paramedics have been trained, with 37 being deployed into regional New South Wales. Health Minister Ryan Park says these new workers will provide a critical boost to frontline health services across the state, including in regional areas like Goulburn. Also making news today, a reminder for Goulburn locals that Council will be holding a councillor outreach drop-in session in Tauranga this evening at the Community Hall. It will get underway at 5:30 p.m. and wrap up at 7 p.m. Checking local sport now, Goulburn and Crookwell will again play host to two Sydney Thunder players as part of the annual Country Blitz. Sarah Coit and Bryce Jackson will be in the region tomorrow and Thursday. Locals will need to RSVP. They can do so through the Play HQ website. And a finals run is still on the table for the Canberra Raiders after they smashed the Tigers by 46 points in round 21. Matty Nicholson made his first appearance this season after sustaining a shoulder injury during the pre-season. His captain, Joe Tarpany, says it's great to see him back in the green.
3: You see him working a lot in rehab, doing all the little stuff, so it's a reward for how hard he's worked. And it's a pretty dark place when you're in rehab and you're trying to get back on the field and you see the boys, you know, we're winning or we're going away and we're bonding. So to see them back on the top of this is pretty nice.
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5: Partly cloudy and 12 today. Tomorrow, windy, partly cloudy and 9. Thursday, morning frost, mostly sunny and 11. And Friday, sunny and 13. Goulburn on top of 12 today, currently 8. Braidwood on top of 13, currently 8. And Canberra expecting 13 at the moment, 8 degrees.
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0: Weather Classic, DNFM 107.7. Craig Pritchard with a 30-minute music marathon. 10cc and the things we do for love. We'll have another 30-minute music marathon with Dixie just after 10. Partly cloudy today and 12 degrees. Tomorrow, windy, partly cloudy and 9. Thursday, morning frost, mostly sunny and 11. And Friday, sunny and 13. Golden atop of 12 today, currently 9. Braywood atop of 13, currently 9. And Canberra expecting 13. At the moment, also on 9 degrees. 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

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After 10 o'clock, Deeks is in. He's got a 30-minute music marathon ready to go with Whitney. Yeah, with somebody. And Dire Straits. With the

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7: From the Capital Radio Newsroom, good morning, I'm James Wybrow. A seventh person has been charged over a kidnapping in Sydney's southwest earlier this year. Dusty Fitzpatrick reports.
8: Police were told four men had assaulted another man outside a tobacconist in Mount Pritchard before forcing him into a hatchback. About 2 days later, detectives searched a property in Dural where police found the 53-year-old. A teenager and five men have already been charged over the incident and remain before the courts. An 18-year-old man's now been arrested and charged with several offences, including participating in a criminal group. He's due in court today. Investigations into the incident are ongoing.
7: In other news, the Productivity Commission argues overregulation is halting progress on Australia's housing supply. An interim report suggests complex zoning laws, poor infrastructure planning, and slow approvals processes need to be fixed to ensure more properties are built. Commissioner Alison Roberts says failing to address the issues puts home ownership out of reach for even more Australians.
9: It currently takes 11 years for the average household to save for a 20% deposit on the typical home. So big part of the problem and the reason we're looking into this is that we don't have enough houses in areas where people want to live.
7: Police are defending changes to the chaplaincy service, saying a contentious rule around disclosure only relates to mass casualty events. Multiple chaplains have threatened to resign, fearing the rules will require them to, upon request, name the officers who use their services. Deputy Commissioner Dean Smith says it does not impact day-to-day support.
10: If there is a disclosure that is a mandatory disclosure where that officer may need other professional intervention to support them, and that's what our main focus is here. It is not about breaching any confidence in regards to pastoral care or conversations which happen each and every day with our chaplaincy service.
7: Also making news, Australia's top two unionists will stand down before the end of the year. ACTU has announced Secretary Sally McManus and President Michelle O'Neill will leave to bring renewal to the organisation. And Jacinda Allen has resigned as Victorian State Premier. The Labor Party are set to vote on a new leader this hour, with Ben Carroll tipped to become the new Premier. Aussie diamond Cara Conan says her side are prime for Commonwealth Games glory after two strong wins. Australia smashed Tonga in their opening game before a 19-goal win over England. Conan says they're aiming high.
11: Couldn't have asked for a better start in terms of outcomes. Still lots to build on though. Looking after our day off to head into another three big games before we lead into finals.
7: Still in Glasgow, where